0: Yeah, Central 7-1.
1: That's Bobby 5-4.
0: 7-1 in service, 2-0-0-1.
1: Shows en route.
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0: Yeah.
1: See if I search the area. That Mazda that's under her name is not on scene.
2: Yeah, at the intersection of Skylark and Bluebird Road with Massachusetts 6 X-ray, Nora Paul 21.
3: Thank you. Arriving at 20-04.
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3: 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The mother looking for information.
0: Primary.
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1: Do we know which unit inside of 10 Whistler that the call originated from?

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0: Bridget Stockwell is suspended E. Edward at a Boston spa, showing multiple OPs on file, and TSU is negative.
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0: If you need to start for 1 South Federal Street, apartment 211 for a public assist, speak with Khalil. It'll be for a civil standby for him to pick up property. If one of you wants the landline dispatch for further.
2: Quarters at 20-09.
1: We'll be 10-8. 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
0: 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Fourteen 82 clear for 35.
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0: more than 4 or 5.
1: 4 or 5.
0: I have the Weller subject back on the phone. 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
0: Last name, Michael Adam Robert, Charlie Ida, Adam Nora Ocean, first name, Richard, common spelling, unknown middle, unknown DOB.
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0: more about your suspension. Oh, yeah.
1: 131. Patrol 1, Madison Street, across the William Street and Irving Avenue. Cole Horner is reporting Amanda and a John Lillich.
2: 3853, go ahead.
1: Verbal altercation with him and the John subject allegedly has a bat with him.
3: Does Richard have a last known address?
1: Affirmative.
4: What I understand.
3: Board, can you 1021?
1: 2024.
4: 10-4.
0: We are clear of the William Town Corner. That mail was ROR. You can show us around to Half Moon Mentor.
5: 2824. Here you go.
4: Show some Maple, from the
6: Center
4: with New York ID,
6: Mike
4: Charles Robert 9235.
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0: I'll be clear.
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0: 41-26 shares this pitch.
1: Spoke to the neighbor at 8 Whistler last year on camera on the premise approximately 12:45 p.m. yesterday. She's going to be a taller white female with blonde hair, white shirt, jeans.
2: Patient believes the operator is intoxicated.
0: 7-4.
1: 0-2 fire control.
3: 20-20. 0-4, 82.
1: 82. 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
3: 10-4.

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0: 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New York Reg, Lincoln John Zebra 1946. 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
2: 2030. 10-882, name, date of birth.
3: Vessel returns out, expiring 531-2028.
2: Sam, Tom,
3: 22
2: Ida,
3: aluminum boat,
2: Charlie,
3: 2025.
2: King, middle initial Adam,
3: a rental
2: first
3: from
2: name
3: Yankee
2: Khalil,
3: Boating Center.
2: King, Adam, Lincoln, Ida, Lincoln, Lincoln, 718-74.
3: 2030.
4: Lucas, subject will be en route to the station, 5-minute ETA to pick up that property that was found.
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1: year old male. 2026 on a CRV colored black. The Earl comes back to a James Cabretti out of cabin. Your CID shows valid classy David to a Lorraine Minichi on top of negative house.
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5: 2G66, West Mountain, Foley.
6: 2G5387, southbound, approaching 18.
0: That's 9854.
7: 2G42,
8: EMS.
7: Northbound, Bolt.
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3: See, you could flip around. It's going to be 97 northbound between exits 19 and 20. Caller putting a ladder in the middle lane. Should be closer to the exit 20. If you look to the right, you should see the Great Escape Lodge in that area. No interview.
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2: Four 155 shares dispatch, traffic stop. Main Street, just north of the Upper Stewart, King George, Lincoln, 5628, KGL 5628.

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5: Coming down the hill,
0: Alita.
5: I'm wondering if they got that pulled out. I'm not finding anything up here.
6: Okay.
5: You guys can start making their way back out. As long as I was
1: in the truck. Really sure what
0: brand was,
5: but enough. Grill circle thing.
1: Bell and Megaflow.
5: Yeah, that was the one I just passed. No truck though.
6: Signal 15, we're
7: going to hold 3121, 30, I'll be clear. 4177,
1: Sheriff's
7: Dispatch.
1: Sure.
7: Where are the case in DIR?
1: 2048.

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0: 128.
2: Spoke to the caller again. That vehicle is in Latham on Route 9 somewhere. Can show me clear.

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2: 1983.
0: 2103.
2: We are 10A. We spoke to the caller and the cab had left before we showed up.
3: 4.
4: 571, aviation in front of the school.
3: 1687.
5: Secure. 532-536, the Brookside Motel, 504 Canada Street. The front desk reporting the email in the lobby causing a disturbance. Verbal only at this time.
4: Yes, copy.
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2: 10882, we are 10-8 with a case. Can you confirm the RO lives at 5 Sparrow Lane?

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1: 10-4.
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3: 5-2's on, go ahead.
2: Just got off the phone with our dispatch. They have been trying to negotiate with him with the mobile crisis and a deputy. They're just leaving the office now in Rutland, approximate 30-35 minute ETA.
3: 10-4.
0: 582, I can back up 10 at Sterling Lane when they arrive.
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0: Sure, someone would try to stop between Union and Clark with a Kentucky plate. Boy, 1, Peter, 5, 3, 4.
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2: Going to be en route 74 McCray Street, Village Fort Edward, for a Stretch. Missing persons complaint. Okay. Shield 4829.
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0: 155, Patrol 27, Mohegan Terrace.
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0: His wife has called. Their son received a threatening Snapchat message from an unknown female threatening bodily harm to the son, indicating she knew where he lived.
1: Aunt Kennedy.
0: Tones early.
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3: 9-1, subject, the Walmart on State Route 9. Caller is the asset protection manager, sitting a male in the store making threatening and strange comments to staff and other guests. White male, gray sweatpants, green shirt, camo vest. Time of disconnect, he was walking out the front door. Grocery side.
2: Receive, I'll head that way.

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1: 10-4.
2: Turn 155.
3: Four.
2: We're up.
1: I have Rich Martino on the line for you.
3: 10-4.
2: /1282. I'm clear.
1: 10-4.
4: Am I Lake George emergency? Working Fire Control, Lake George emergency. Respond to the Boathouse Restaurant, 3210 Lake Shore Drive. Email in his 30s, was in seizure. Unknown further at this time, for 81 BLS. Control Lake George emergency. Respond to the Boathouse Restaurant, 3210 Lakeshore Drive. A male in his 30s was in seizure.
2: It's open, I think.
4: Point unknown further, per 81 BLS. For control 2111.
1: Sure.
3: I'll be in front of 59 Bluebird Road with John Adam William, 5437.
4: 10 Lakeshore Drive. A male in his 30s was in seizure.
2: It's open, I think.
4: Point unknown further, per 81 BLS for control 2111.

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1: 8.
0: If you could head over to Nelson Ave at Spring Street for an inactive disturbance, our caller Amy stating that there was a male pretending to be an Uber, and when they attempted to get out of the vehicle, he almost ran over her husband.
1: Okay, copies.
2: That'll be Main Street, right at Hill Street in Greenwich with New York, Lincoln Zebra, William, 9289.
3: 4126, Sheriff's Dispatch. Okay, and put this back in pending negative contact again.
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0: Nobody on
1: last name. Mary, Adam, Robert, Tom, Ida, Nora, Ocean, Richard, Thomas Spelling, middle name Frank.
0: They were attempting to contact the owner.
1: Date of birth, 1/18/1973.
0: Racing call was from the owner of that vessel.
2: Yeah, we have no assistance we can offer. It's at the dock and it's sinking. There's not much we can do.
1: Richard, yet again, there was no complaint. You can start clear.
0: Appreciate 2117. Thank you.
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6: File check Matthew Orr, last name Ocean Adam Robert Edward, first name Matthew Common, middle initial G as in George, and date of birth

0: 9, possibly in the area of Finkel Farm Road. Auto reports a blue SUV off to the right shoulder.
1: 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I'm off the reserve at 42.
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7: Only south on 42 from 0196, a white Dodge Ram pickup. Describe as all over the roadway and varying speeds.

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1: Now, possible domestic in progress, number 38 Western Avenue, cross streets of Sharon Street and Grant Ave. Caller's out of town. 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
3: Last of Michael, Charles, King, Ida, Nancy, Nancy, Edward, Yankee. First of Timothy, Common, middle of B, Boy. Date of birth of 5-23-55.
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5: Run Florida data, last name Baxter, Boy, Adam, X-ray, Tom, Edward, Robert, Amy, Adam, Mike, Yankee, date of birth, 9/6/1927.
6: Isaac, subject has a valid permit only, David John, expiration, birthday of 2030.

7-4-3-1-3-4-3-1-4. So you can make a welfare check, 40 Court Street. The caller, Carolyn Moore, having issues with her husband. Apparently, he has PTSD and she doesn't feel safe.

0: 882, Uber name and date of birth, Auburn, Pennsylvania.
1: Hustle shows a file out of the Altamont Village Police Department for a traffic offense that's extraditable with adjacent counties only.
0: First, the Adam Adam Nora Olson, first name Olson, the name A, the Adam, date of birth 2/2/1964. This is going to be the same last name as the first. First name is Barbara, calling from the middle name. Date of birth 12/20/1965.
2: Barbara, can you just re-advise the state?
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3: Headquarters.
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5: Civil standby complete. 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
2: 2126. Is there a key holder for Aldi?
3: Number is 532536. 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
7: 4-5, I'm copy. 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
2: Here's it.
3: Secure.
5: 2126. 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
4: 5-3 first.
3: Headquarters.
4: I'm saying. Can you run and attach King Paul Victor 6076?
3: Received
5: 2127. 10-882, we are at 10-8, negative ground.
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3: From Jonathan Oakes, OAKES, from 35 Pine. Mother said he left around 7:30, said he was going to Albany. Mom's already checked Route 4 all the way down to the battlefield in Scalaville. So apparently riding his bicycle.
4: Joseph, it's Valid C. Charles out of Pennsylvania. Straight advice, Barbara's coming back, not on file, and says you'll be negative for both.
5: 10-4. Let me try.
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0: 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I'm going to be in the upper sewage parking lot with King, Young, Thomas, 1578. K1T, 1578.

0: 155.
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0: You patrol at 35 Pine Street. Interview the mother, Brandy Thayer. She's reporting him missing.

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0: 475. Whiskey, Fox.
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2: Go ahead.
1: It's going to be last name Smith, common spelling. First name's going to be Kenner. Tim, Edward, Nora, Adam, Richard, David. Final initial is going to be R, then Robert. First name's going to be 11-25-1980.
2: Granger resident, 28-year-old female generalist, ready to be 2135.
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2: 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Granger resident, 28-year-old female. She is passive
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2: 4 4, your status.
0: And he's also showing on the registry.
2: Received the here, no further. 2 1 3.
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4: Zero 582. I'll have one by name and date of birth out of New York and one by client ID out of New York when you're ready.
0: Date of birth first.
4: Be last of Bell, common spelling, first of Patrick, common spelling, middle J, John, date of birth 5/6/1990. Client ID is going to be 2381444861, black female.
5: Two seven five four.
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0: 3205. Confirming Patrick Giselle, Zebra, Edward Lincoln, Lincoln.
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0: Zero 05, is Patrick going to be the driver?
2: 5-5.
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0: 10-4, the 2008 Ford F-250, color white, is valid to Brian Allen out of Middle Grove. Patrick Bell is suspended, non-driver ID only at a Greenfield Center, showing 0-0 dates for failure to pay driver responsibility.
2: Sure.
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1: Yeah, so how did your vehicle start?
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1: 6-6.
0: City pass out.
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0: 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Have a Walmart sharpening cot tied on a rope, swinging it around, afraid they're going to injure themselves or hit a vehicle with the cart.
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0: 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That's what I went to before.
1: Capone, Alpha Laceration, 1688 Route 9, 43, Fort Edward, Apartment 2 North, North Point Apartments, Tacus 3, 2164.
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3: 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The sheriff's deputy arrived on scene yet?
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7: Neighbor is out screaming at this point. Caller's denying EMS.
8: Where is she?
7: 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Good. I'll pen 13 Coleman if you'll start for 11 Hudson Place.
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0: that welfare check, that child is sleeping in the residence. Go ahead with that call.
1: 11 Hudson Place, the complainant is Breanne Roberts. She was assaulted by the neighbor that lives at 5 Cherry, who's intoxicated and apparently outside screaming and yelling. Caller's denying medical.
0: Alright, they've been out.
1: Are you staying on 155 for the remainder?
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0: Hazard 2. It appears that's on a Volkswagen 2019, color black. Looks like it's valid, expiring 11/30/2026.
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0: 923. 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
1: me
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1: 4 and 36, copy.
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2: Negative, but there's no need for it. We don't have any interaction with him.
1: Bird 1523. Complaint was 11 Hudson Place, the neighbor's 5 Cherry. Okay. 2209.

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0: Who's out of this one? 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
1: Ready?
2: Whatever EMS, bring this motor in. 215 Broadway, apartment 15, across the McCray Street, K Street, the Green Jersey. 20-year-old female unconscious, breathing confirmed. 41 EMS.
3: 2211.
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3: 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Down in New York.
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0: Parker, arriving 29.
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2: 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Came in as a 40-year-old male, not breathing, in seizure. Male is no longer seizing, ineffective breathing, verified.
3: 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Came in as a 40-year-old male, not conscious, but breathing. He is currently conscious and breathing. Was verified.
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0: 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He's wearing a tan, correction, he's wearing tan pants and a flannel. He's sending PD to check the area for a welfare check.
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0: 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He is no longer seizing and effective breathing was verified. He did leave the area. We have EMS en route. It's going to be a male wearing tan pants and a flannel.
1: 18, 10, 7. $10.

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0: Newbridge Henry, Robert, Charles, 9816, repeating. Newbridge Henry, Robert, Charles, 9816, side of the restoration building.
2: Proceed. It is 242 Texas.
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0: 25 Lake Ave for an act of larceny at the Hampton Inn & Suites. Caller is a taxi driver stating the female got out and told her she's not paying for her fare.
1: Hey, copies. 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
0: We're asking the caller right now.
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1: Hey, cops.
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0: too.
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0: 10-4. That's affirmative. 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

0: 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Zero eight, our caller Aziz is valid. E. Edward out of Schenectady and says you're opening it.
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0: 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Did 5652 divert to this call from the 376 Broadway call?
1: 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They're currently on scene.
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1: 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I'll let you know if I need anything. If anybody shows up, let me know. 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
0: Received.

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0: 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Thank you.

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1: 19.
0: I'm arriving. Dispatch 551.
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0: Sierra Pleasant, Eval, the 2 opposite person, 2624 Route 9, room 109, Copus Hotel. Send it 32246.
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0: Sparring.
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3: 82-4204-4208.
4: I heard White Creek,
5: but
4: I didn't hear the phone. 4. Verify that Lily is over there. She is now plotting in Saratoga again.
5: Perhaps. Any copies?
1: Bird 330. Patrol Benson Restaurant 175 State Route 67. Caller reporting a tan Chevy Equinox partially in the roadway, possible 1192 operation.
0: Yeah. Arriving.
6: Okay.
1: Bird 332.
3: 2G44 said he would handle that. I copy that. I'll start down that way.
1: 330, you're also on route. 2251.
0: Gonna be West Ave in the parking lot. So the fire department with your Charles Adam 4414.
4: West Ave at the fire department parking lot.
3: 5552 in service, 2251.
1: Here's what Mike Nolan, 1326, State 313, Cambridge.
3: Make sure 4-4 gets that, and if you could advise the PD.
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8: 2G66, dispatching fire and EMS for a PI motor vehicle accident southbound, the south side of the rest area at exit 18.
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5: five three.
0: 253 also on route, Upper Glen. Just contact me with anyone regarding Lily or just through the phone pings.
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8: A PI motor vehicle accident, 97 southbound, the exit 18, rest area on ramp. Three cars, a female, unknown injuries. 2254.

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1: 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Who would Janan Weaver of Greenfield? Janan Weaver, valid. 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
2: West area on ramp. 3 cars. Female unknown injuries.
0: Janisburg, Prince, 171 Heathrow, the caller not on scene. Visor, two sons are in a physical dispute. The one male subject, D. Adam French, from earlier.
2: The exit 18, southbound, rest area on ramp. For 3 cars, female, no injuries. 2255.
0: 2255.
3: New York, Henry John Henry, 7640.
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8: From room
3: 6. 6-6 that rest area from the other side. 6-6, copy. Headquarters, I'm going to be out with it. We're in the ditch off on the right shoulder.
2: 3-2-2-5-8.
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2: Did
0: you let the
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1: 2305.
3: 36 is on, sir.
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0: 311 arriving.
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5: 2, what's your orders?
1: French 346.
6: I just got flagged down at Stewart's. I'm going over to Maine and Willow and the Gold Hills Falls for a welfare check. Are they still tied up in that assault?
1: They're at the station with some interviews.
6: So. Received. I'll be in the area momentarily for two females that were laying in the grass in the area up there.
7: Return to North Point, building 2 north.
1: Previous call, 30 West Street, Middletown Springs, 35-year-old male, MHU related, law enforcement, and route 2306.
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Benson's 175 State Route 67 Tunnel 8 Creek. Patrols out 39-year-old male, E2H positive with rib pain. 31 requested.

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0: left control 2254. Request a law enforcement on scene, area Benson, 175 State Route 67. 39-year-old male, he is conscious, slurred, breathing normally. He is E2H positive, complaining of rib pain.
1: Law 37, Sheriff's
0: Office. 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
2: 137.
3: But 2007 BMW can valid to a Gemma Murphy out of Saratoga Springs and Caleb Moore valid D. David out of Saratoga Springs and CICOP negative.
1: That was secure.
4: 10-4 secure.
2: 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I'll be off at 71A for update location.
5: 15.

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0: Affirmative.
2: Gonna be in the area, man. Willow, is 313 still out?
3: He's cleared. They apparently reside somewhere close. Be in this unit for the remainder. All right, 2317.
0: It'll be Myrtle and Church with New York, King William George, 9358.
3: Clear.
1: For Myrtle and Church.
4: I'll be off on field sobriety. Can you start me a second unit?
5: Field sobriety at 2317. 4148 or 4149?
6: Fire, see if the gate's open.
0: Fire truck's in the way, Bill. Hey, copy.

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0: 445.
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1: Crew last one remaining in service, middle north until 0400. I'm in service. I'll head over to 77.
0: Let's see. 3901 Lewis Road, 71A Adam.
1: Appreciate. Do you want to use that complaint?
2: I'm in the gate is open. 316, you will not be able to do that.
3: Report process caller feeling suicidal. He's in the garage along with a loaded rifle. His wife is inside the residence of police.
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7: the store motion. 221 County, Houston, particulars on a Greenfield call again.
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3: The caller feeling suicidal. He's in the garage with a loaded rifle. Detached to the residence, the wife is inside asleep.
7: Received, we'll start that way.
3: 2320.
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1: 2G12 County, I'm going to be clearing in route.
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3: 3 White Oak Court, cross the southwest pass. Okay, 320.

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2: Left control to 254.
0: Street.
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2: 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She resides across the street. She'll meet you up on your arrival.
4: Right
2: there. It's going to be on Maya Buckler. 2322.
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1: Proceed.

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3: Can I get the plate in the RO, please?
7: 5-8, 7-10.
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2: Just fine. No white hook. The garage door is going to be open. The gun is in the garage, but he states it's away from him. 5-8, we're still working on transferring him.
3: Richie, 3-6 and I are just a couple minutes out.
2: 23-27.
4: 5-4, sir.
5: Ten.
3: 2, can you run the RO out of that?
5: First.
3: It'll be the data I ran, Lincoln Henry David 960.
6: 10-4, thank you.
3: Yeah, let's use Southwest and Sand Hill now.
2: Right.
3: 4-5, yeah.
7: Do you want garbage?

0: 41253 special. While transporting to GSP.
1: What's going on?
2: County.
3: First room 5.
0: Control number 3 white. Go for
2: 2329.
3: Is tomorrow the first or last name of your RO?
1: 7-4. That's on 4 and 7-4.
3: Driver's not going to be the RO. I have a driver's license number when you're ready. Go ahead. Mary 0142.
1: Do you copy the staging point to be southwest of Sandal?
3: 06752.
2: Did you on 3?
3: Yeah.
0: Southwest of Sandal.
2: 7-3, they're going to stage Sand Hill at Southwest. 2G13, if you could switch to 17. 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
3: Headquarters.
4: 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Yeah, that's a 3 wide open.
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6: 4198
0: County, I'll be out with
6: them.
3: Outback.
2: 331.
3: One's going to arrive. It's going to be valid. 2331. 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
8: 571
7: Welfare
8: Track. Donuts on Main Street, 22 Main Street. Cars of passing motorists reporting there was what she believes to be a young child, approximately 10 to 12 years old, and a white male, no shirt.
0: 10-882, we are clear with a warning.
8: Socks going through the garbage can near the restaurant.
7: Did you have a direction of travel?
2: Okay.
8: Currently at the garbage can. For the Dunkin' Donuts.
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2: EMS 1953.
3: EMS.
2: One of the VA.
3: 20. 1953, copy. 2333, 2053.
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10: You said Colorado, 59-year-old female, fell from the steps.
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7: 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Fire control clear at 233.
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3: Laura Mermando is revoked, D. Davis, this city, showing 1 OP on file, showing a file 5 on a disconnected
0: 23,
3: city
0: 39.
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1: Can I hear you for
0: me? Headquarters. I got nothing showing at the mall. If you can mark that as unfounded, I'll be backing right to Dunkin' on Main Street.
2: All right.
3: Comsec, do you copy? 4177. 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
0: Is it 2342? You want to keep him going?
3: 2341.

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3: northbound between 19 and 20.
4: 1722, I'm not sure if you can see that caution on there. Patrol's running out as well.
3: I'm sorry, can you repeat?
2: Cannon Beach.
4: Not sure if you can see the caution note on there, but patrols are in route as well due to the caution note.
5: 532.
3: Yeah, that's the firm. Thank you.
5: Subject locked out of the roadway in. There's an 18-month-old in the room.
4: You're welcome.
5: Some type of management gave him a key. The key is not working. They're now not answering the phone. We also attempted the management with no answer.
6: Simple.
5: We're also going to be dispatching the fire department to assist you.
4: 2-4-2-0-5.
6: Over 5.
2: 184.
4: Is someone available to clear for a priority call?
5: Receive.
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4: 10-4, it'll be 67 Cordova Way, Pyramid Pines, to assist EMS.
1: The blue line in 14-49-809, room 209. 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
1: 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Reporting her door is locked with an 18-month-old child inside. 2-3-4-4.
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9: If you want to sign on with the county, I'm going to be delayed on that Hoffman Street.
8: Hey,
9: Chief.
4: Hey,
10: 2-3-4-5. That male, I ran, is going to be out of Florida. He also has two R's in his first name.
1: Headquarters.
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10: 12.
4: Jerry Dixon is valid out of Florida. Surrendered on the U.S.
5: We're advising on this situation.
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5: State Route 9, Room 118, took a call from a Matthew Kurtz, unable to ascertain what it is he needed.
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4: fire, EMS 5552 is currently responding with the Rutland County Sheriff's Office. 320 West Street, Middletown, Trains, Crossing, Orchard Road, and Norton Road. A 35-year-old male, now a gunshot wound to the head, priority 1 Echo, 2349.
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2: 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At this time, the breathing status is unknown. Now stating that he is breathing, attempting to verify.

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0: Pauline EMS is responding currently with Rutland County Sheriff's Office. They were standing by at the elementary school. They should be arriving momentarily.
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7: 1-2, you're most unreadable. All I heard was positive. We're getting a 10 cut out.
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8: Non-driver's
1: ID only. Shows a probation notification.
7: I think
1: so. 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There are multiple original protections. Is there a particular individual you're looking for?
3: Diana Karate out of Schenectady. Inspection expired 5/31/2026. Michael is valid out of Florida. Not all files are against the United Kingdom.
0: CMS went back in route.
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4: Cumberland Farms. 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

0: from broadcast base. Jefferson Base. Acknowledging disregard. They were just canceling EMS, I believe. 911012.
1: Please, sir. They're all set.
2: EMS controlling units 904.
3: 904 is arriving, Glenfalls Hospital.
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2: Ambulance 904 arriving, Glenfalls Hospital.
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5: Midnight.
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7: 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Third call for Cambridge.
1: 3153 is on for Wilson Fire Factory.
8: 71-year-old male fell down a flight of stairs. It was small. Contusion on the back of the head. Yes, I'm at your time. Breathing.
0: Got Marty and John.
1: Area check, Highway Park.
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0: grab the exhaust fan from 2-1. 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
1: 7-1-4.
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1: Copy that. Downgrading priority 2.
5: Yeah. 5-1's en route to 47 Saratoga Ave.
1: Come on.

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3: 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I'm going to be clearing off Antwerp.

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2: 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Can I room 59? 79 year old male. General on this.
0: 108 F4 0 10.
2: 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Can I room 59? 79 year old male. General on this. 0010.
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0: Correct. Apartment B is in boy. I'm out.
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1: I just ran a group search. It looks like it's going to be 21B West. I'll be out.
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6: Hold on, I got it.
3: What's your EMS member number? I forgot.
6: Thanks for reading.
2: 449.
3: Thank you.
5: The 2016 Mitsubishi Outlander White is showing balance. Registered to a Yasin Amami. Adam is showing valid date of Malta. MCIC is negative.

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3: 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The
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American for Charles Sinclair, bundle 141, 141 Dawson Road, cross street, the Green Street, the Sacramento Road, for a smoke condition and a smell of something burning. Lieutenant 4020.

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1: The caller is going to attempt to get the license plate off from security footage. He also states that he had a copy of the ID in the office for the female that rented the room.

0: estar con eso.
1: I'm clear to college, 3-2 here. I'll be en route to Bolo.
2: Is there 37?

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0: 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Morning issue.
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1: Call back from Brian. It's a 2018 Ram 1500 pickup truck. This has this color blue. Lincoln Adam Sam 5625. They have an address of Main Street in South Glens Falls. The RO.
2: Q254 is responding.
3: Firecom 18-0.
4: 18-0.
3: I'll be responding to Dawson Road.
4: You're to 141 Dawson Road.
5: I just saw an additional number that's a little newer in the new system, and it does come back to 80 address.
4: She can't get a paper.
5: 260-6141.
3: Receive.
4: 0-3.
6: Received. I'll start over that way.
7: 2-6, dispatch vehicle stop. We should be right in front of the bell. It's going to be New York, Lincoln, North Victor, 5644.
1: Appears it's between Stewart and Jackson. I can see if South Glens Falls has somebody on tonight, see if they can call the Ford as well.
6: If they do, perfect. If not, no big deal.
8: Ethan Caroline, smoking all the road.
7: Fours are out.
0: Identity and travel response number 4040 Court Street cross Walnut Street, Front Street, Red Dogway. We have patrols on urge as well. 031.

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0: I heard direct, 40 Court Street, dog bite. You can show units en route.
1: Okay, 0-32.
2: Alexander Arthur showing valid deed of Brooklyn, NCIC is negative.
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5: Was he able to get a direction of travel off camera?
4: South on Route 9.
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5: EMS Control 2254.
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5: Arriving, ma'am.
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4: In that wall. In his basement, he could hear footsteps outside. He saw a trail in the dew in his grass. 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
0: Day covers. 10-4.
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6: On headquarters.
1: EMS. Headquarters.
4: He's en route to Boswell.
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1: 0036.
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2: No, not at this time. I'm just showing the last one.
3: Firecon, this is 18-1.
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3: 1 is en route to 141 Dawson Road.
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0: Clear to the hospital and route to Milton to follow up.
1: Okay.
2: Four three one three three 11.
1: 311, 4313.
2: Units will be arriving.
1: I only have one unit in service. What's your second unit?
2: Mm, 4314, Officer Parker.
1: 013. We're arriving, Lentzel.
3: 039.

0: 1682. Can you advise what the rear of that residence backs up to?
1: Stand by.
2: Of course, in the area.

0: 64-year-old female, active bleeding. It's going to be right hand punctures and forearm.
1: At this moment, you can priority two to the location.
2: Alternate. Pain core kind of mark attempt to speak with the other half of us.
3: Monte. Yeah, the scene 0042.
4: 536-571 over headquarters.
5: 58 chair suspension.
3: 571.
4: What do you got for damage over there?
6: 1355 EMS.
3: I just got one.
7: EMS 1355.
3: Siding that's broken off.
7: We're out. 042.
4: Resuit.
6: A82, just on the second area.
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The Northumberland Dam South, lock number 5 at 205 Route 4 North,

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0: 10-882, name and date of birth out of Florida, when ready. Last name Nelson, common spelling. First name Jaden, John, Adam, Yankee, David, Edward, Nora, middle initial M as in Michael, date of birth 03-06-06, out of Florida.
1: 10-4, just confirming 03-06-2006.
0: Correct.
1: 10-4.
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2: I'm going to have the pickup stop from the blue line in Lincoln Adam Sam 5625 Aviation Road in front of Speedway.
0: 0048 571, copy.
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0: Headquarters 536. 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
1: I'm going to be clear of the college. I'm going to be out with 3-6 momentarily.
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0: The Ford Escape is Valen to Jonathan Parker. Jaden is showing Valen out of Florida. Surrender, New York, NCIC negative.
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0: Equinix.
1: We're going to, Charlie News, to be clear of this as a note. The road was recently paved, and we feel it's related to that.
2: Yeah.

0: First one, last name Cronin, Charles, Robert, Ocean, Nora, Ida, Nora. First name Colleen, Charles, Ocean, Lincoln, Lincoln, Edward, Edward, Nora. M. Mary, 3286.
1: 4082.
2: 82.
1: I have a plan. I'd be out of New York.
0: Blair, Boy, Lincoln, Adam, Ida, Robert, first name Brad. S. Sam, 317.
1: 383, 343, 868.
2: Daniel's Valley, that address is negative.
1: Don't worry.

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1: 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Colleen has a valid
0: date
1: expiration for 2030. Negative files. Brad has a revoked non-driver D only. Negative files.
2: Very good.

0: call back from
1: Jason.
0: The mail at the roadway. I was just inquiring if he had any interest in the paraphernalia that was left in the room or
1: anything. You have another unit available.
2: 10-4.

0: good.
1: I can head that way. They're all set here.
2: Well, we can head that way as well.
3: In this regard, if you could cross over.
2: Definitely.

0: 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Sheriff's Dispatch. Emily is valid negative file of Vance Road off the south.
1: Received, thank you. Mr. Chair.
0: Take care, sir.
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2: Dogs times two and seized and turned over to animal control for Cerro County's facility.
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1: You're at 015.
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3: Who does that truck come back to?
4: A coming 329-55.
5: 18-0 on 4. What house is his?

0: Genesee Christian Residence, 1221 Baker Road, Granville, 83-year-old male, possible stroke.
1: Sure.
2: I'll be on lucky.
1: Hello.
0: Granville, Genesee Christian Residence, 1221 Baker Road, Granville, 83-year-old male, possible strokes, 1 a.m.

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0: 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Christian Residence 1221 Baker Road, Granville. 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

0: Ben, Wesson, Lovato, Lincoln, Ocean, Victor, Eric, Tom, Ocean, first name Sarai, Sam, Adam, Robert, Adam, Ida, no middle initial, date of birth 2/15/2010. Male, last name McCall, Mary, Charles, Charles, Adam, Lincoln, Lincoln, first name Brady, common spelling, middle P and Paul, date of birth 5/25/2010.
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0: 9. 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I'll be arriving.
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2: Four 1 7 9, Sheriff's dispatch.
3: 0112. Echo to 5.
2: I'll be clear as well on route to the
3: 534.
4: Main Street, in the area of Domino's, between the Village Park and Clark Street. Male subject was in the middle of the roadway in front of Domino's. Short dark hair, shorts on. Last seen walking southbound towards the Jucket Park.
2: Interrupt. 682.
0: 82.
2: Flagged down on Caroline Street for a report of juveniles throwing items at vehicles in Putnam Alley near Connolly Way. I'll be headed over there to check the area.
0: 10-4.

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0: With them in front of the Motor Inn near Division Street.
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0: too. Is an apartment number or are they outside?
1: The caller stated it was 30 Park Place. They were in the driveway. He asked them to quiet down. They refused.
0: In this driveway. We'll be 10-8. We also don't hear anything.
2: 10-4.
3: 1982. We're off at 4212.
2: 10-4.
3: 18, same traffic.
4: Four. That male's been spoken to. He's out of the roadway. We're in service. Negative. Matthew Pools. Ready, Sue. Stroll on 1-8.
5: Well, my name is Bruce. When ready. Colby Charles, Ocean Lincoln Boy, Yankee Missile C, Charles Dickman, 623-2909.
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6: Last name, Pressman, call Robert Union, Tom, Sam, Mary, Adam, Nora. First name, Colton. Ocean, Lincoln, Tom, Ocean, Nora, middle initials, Mary, Charles, date of birth, 9

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1: Middle initial?
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0: Last of George, Edward, Robert, Michael, Adam, Ida, Nancy, first of Zebra, Adam, Charles, Henry, Adam, Robert, Yankee, middle, and is a Nancy, date of birth 5-26-09, boy male, out of New York.
1: Four.

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0: Colby, Colton, and Zachary are all showing a valid DJ. Travis is showing not on file. Also, just empty as me.
2: We're out.
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0: welfare check on the Lee Road in Granville looking to see if you're available.
1: Copy, we're available. I missed that call.
0: Alright, if ATL 624 Lee Road, Granville, you'll be looking for a Cody Waite subject. He resides there with his parents. He has made suicidal threats to drive to SUNY Adirondack and harm himself via firearm in front of his ex-girlfriend.
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0: And she's with campus security now at the college. They're looking for a welfare check on the subject.
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0: is Sean Fallon, registered to FCA US LLC. 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I also got Travis returned without an HA permit. NCIC negative.
1: For 2G93. Go ahead. Hey, give me a call for a phone number for Warren County. Copy.
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0: 93.
1: We dug in a little further. The mother's name's April Waite. She has history at 8253 State Route 22, Granville, which the girlfriend, or ex-girlfriend rather, originally said she thought he lived on 22. We had history with Cody on the Lee Road address. They both had the same description that the ex-girlfriend gave.
2: I am trying now with the word of connect the FDIC as negative.
0: 10-4.
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2: Which way? 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

136 Charles, dispatch vehicle stop. I'm be 87 southbound, about a half mile from exit 15, all the way to the mile marker. It's going to be New York, Lincoln, Adam, Tom, 3560.

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0: 1 Pine Lane. Looks like it's off Adirondack Road at Blue Sky Estates. The caller is requesting a check on a John Valero, 90-year-old male. Stated the car is running. It is partially in the garage. There is nobody around the vehicle. He went over. Nobody is answering the door by knocking or by doorbell. 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
1: Fuck off with ambulance, Zone 1, Charlie Hemorrhage. 41 Hallandale Lane, each is at Henry's apartment across the Henry Court. 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
1: 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I get a file.
0: Thank you. Mr. Carriage, you're in. 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
0: Clear, have a 911 call, 17 Holden Avenue. It's a 911 prefix, unable to call it back. There is still an open line. Can hear somebody in the background have said hi a couple of times and laughed into the phone, but not responding to any questions.

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John's very rude. 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
1: For say is area code. Disregard. They've made contact. 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

0: Cambridge, Granville, Argyle, and Easton, Greenwich. 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
0: Sheriff,
2: 319. You can disregard both units for Middle Line Road. I'll handle it.
3: Alright,
2: 415, 415,
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1: Be relocating to the fort.
0: Is 0322, I have not found any further information on the subject.
1: Appreciate it.

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0: calling from Massachusetts. 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
1: Could you repeat? Sorry, broke up.
0: There's no return on the name and date of birth in Mass or New York. If you have a client ID, go ahead and provide that number. We'll attempt it that way.
1: Sam 856-52020.

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1: Rolling 36, go ahead.
0: 87 northbound 29 over 2. This would be New Jersey, Nora 70, William Robert Zebra.

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1: 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I'm at that vehicle stop momentarily. I'll advise.
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0: This can be New Jersey ID, standby. New Jersey, Frank 9275-3240012901. If you could run that in New Jersey and New York, please. The name and date of birth.
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0: 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He doesn't see anyone around.
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2: 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There's a vehicle parked in the parking lot playing loud music, and there are people dancing outside the vehicle. 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
0: Going to be in the parking lot of the old Key Bank intersection of Broad and Fourth. Going to be New York Reg, George George Tom, 2235.
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Hope for West Glens Falls Emergency, West Glens Falls Fire First Responders, Priority 1 BLS, 152 Upper Sherman Avenue, Glens Falls Center, 72-year-old female, uncontrolled bleeding on her ankle due to a varicose vein, East Unit, Room 23. Fire control clear at 0437.

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0: Going to be 3rd Street at 2nd Street, New York, Boy Boy Mary, 4756.
1: Christie, 438.

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1: 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I'll be issuing.
0: Secure, issuing 444.

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0: 5-4, can you head down that way?
1: Nothing. It's a 07 Dodge Nitro Red. It is valid.
0: Crazy.
1: 0447.
0: What's the DOB on Anthony?
1: 72-2004.
0: Crazy.
1: 0447.
0: 94, whatever.
1: 0154.
0: Got on Baker.
1: Right, 0447.

to Bantam Fire, 130 Doyle Road, Bantam Falls, Unit 18, for water leaking into the apartment, 53 Alpha 6. Repeating, 130 Doyle Road, Bantam Falls, Unit 18, for water leak in the apartment, 53 Alpha 6. Cross streets, Bantam Road, the dead end, 448.

0: not sure if it's going to be one and the same or not, but there was a complaint on the 29th of July where a vehicle with a red hood and white top was parked in the woods by the sewer agency.
1: Clear at 450. I'll check the old system. 531-135. 34303. 0450.

0: 41125, sure, is this much?
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2: South of E2, Bantam Fire, 130 Doyle Road, Bantam Falls, Unit 18. Water leaking in the apartment, 53 Alpha 6. 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
1: 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Being clear of Baker and Route 55.
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0: Whatever, 155.
2: Chief, start me next available. Just advise whoever's coming. The vehicle's currently locked. I think I can get it unlocked, but it's in some wet mud. It's going to definitely need to be pulled out. Can you shut down Main and Depot?
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1: We're having a call divided in 28-259. I'm going to allow arguments in the background. No response by caller. 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
1: 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I don't have anything else.

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1: 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Fire control clear at 0508. 125
3: 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I'm riding 508.

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1: In a town of Half Moon for an active domestic, 143 Beach Road, Cross Street, Voice Lane, Mohawk Terrace. The caller is reporting that her ex-boyfriend is in the house, refusing to leave. Subject by the name of Dave Greavy. He does not live there. Caller states subject is filming her negative woman.
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1: 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Three on copies. Do we have a direction and a description of the mail?

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0: Hang up call on call back. The male subject refused to give his information. I have the female's name. They did not want to give a room number. They finally gave me 312. I asked them to verify that and they disconnected.
1: 184.

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0: 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We can't confirm it. We have the female's name if that helps you try to confirm through the front desk.
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0: Headquarters.
2: CG 32, County and State. 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

0: County 911-415-4157, available in the town of Morrell for property damage crash, intersection Saratoga Road, Duke's Way.
1: One five seven PSB.
2: Four one five five nine Road.
3: Did you run that Bell Road?
0: Available in Sonomaro, property damage crash, Saratoga Road, Duke's Way, Chevy Silverado versus the deer. They're out of traffic. Deer's deceased.
2: 415.
0: 415 at 547.

0: 532. 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
1: Caller, the front desk had a different name that was staying in that room.
2: Anything else?

0: 4139 Sheriff's Dispatch. That are. But. Two names, date of birth. First one's a female. Last name, Charlie Henry Ida. Charlie Adam William Adam Yankee. First name, Jamie. James Adam Mary Ida Edward. Middle initial, A as in Adam. DOB 61976. Let me know when you're ready for the second.
1: Go with the second.
0: Name, Reavy. Robert Edward Adam Victor. Edward Yankee. First name, David. Common spelling. Middle initial, J and James. DOB 815-1988.
1: Jamie is permit only, negative file. David is revoked, file 5 out of Troy.
0: Could you contact them and see if they'd like them?
1: Nice.
2: Headquarters 519. Can you contact communications?
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0: the story, and that's number one. 32 Bravo response. 49 Old Postcode, meet the police. 832, evaluation for email. 553, operations Packery.
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0: 338, all units. File 6, Authority Glens Falls Police Department. A guy named Taylor M. Saunders. Date of birth, June 1st, 2000. White female, red hair, hazel eyes, 5'4", 120 pounds. Date of last contact was yesterday. Subject last seen leaving Peter's Pub in an intoxicated state. Unknown destination. Subject does not have a phone. Repeating at file 6 on a Taylor M. Saunders. Date of birth, June 1st, 2000. White female. Red hair, hazel eyes, 5'4", 120 pounds. Subject resides at 140 Bay Street. Last seen leaving Peter's Pub in an intoxicated state. Unknown destination. Subject does not have a phone. Possible clothing description, a purple tank top. KD-338, all units acknowledged by zone. Zone 1-2.
1: Sure. 5-3-2-571.
2: I'm going to be out. The deer is deceased on Route 9.
0: Zone 345.
2: You just by the state. There's no damage to the vehicle. Should be on his way.
3: 5-3-4.
0: Receive units, KDD-238, clear at 526.
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3: The vehicle's legally parked there. It's not interfering with the roadway or any of the other units. He's been referred back to the management. I'll be clear.
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0: 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He's all home.
1: Counselor,
0: breathing, chest pain, right, transport to Saratoga Hospital.
1: Can you put me on the ticket to the mobile, so please, help you responding, over.
0: Responding 0607.
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2: I'm at the hospital employee entrance with nothing showing, nobody here inside the building. I don't smell anything. I did see the notes of third party.
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0: 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If you just hang right there, he's catching up with you.
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0: Clear. Case AR, juvenile arrest.
1: 609. And 4343.
2: Go ahead.
1: Got an animal complaint. 200 North Main Street, the DeCrescenti Distributing Building, reporting a baby deer stuck in a fence line.
2: Where is he?
1: I'm out at 610.
3: Headquarters, Queensbury Patrol location.
2: My buggy. Still haven't made contact with anybody yet.
4: 571 back lot.
0: Fire
4: 32.
0: Fire coming from Tower 29.
3: Park deer motor vehicle accident that happened on Ridge Road.
0: 29-2, we are.
3: And Pilot Knob Road. The car indicated there's debris from a vehicle still in the roadway.
0: We'll be tight.
3: If
0: you're having issues.
3: 1806 10-4. Pilot Knob Road. It's your vehicle is damaged to the point where she does not feel as able to make it back to the scene.
0: And we come to the scene, you want me to swing back and grab an engine from my station and bring that to the scene?
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0: 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I reiterated everything to him, and he's going to follow up with management.
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1: Check the area from Pilot Knob to Ridge Road, or to the Ridge Terrace. No debris in the roadway. No deceased deer on scene either.
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0: 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Morgan, fire control for Glens Falls, fire and emergency. Respond 103 South Street, apartment D as in David, cross streets New Prime Street and Hudson Ave, a 39-year-old male. 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Difficulty breathing, priority 1 ALS, Morgan Fire Control 658.
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0: 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I don't know what to do.
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0: 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I'm so disabled at 55. How long can I remain?
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Once again, that's Egremont Fire EMS, Southern Berkshire Ambulance. 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Berkshire clear, 727.

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1: EMS, pretty one BLS response. 3 Morgan Drive, Kingsbury, across the Notre Dame Street, Martindale Avenue, the John Hughes residence. 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
0: Person 25 Old Glory Lane, across the Freedom Court. The caller states that someone showed up at a residence with a vest that says police on it, possibly, and a gold Toyota sedan. Medium to dark skin male, shorter than 5'10", no hair.
2: GG24
0: and Matt at 746. The caller does want an interview.
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2: Headquarters.
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0: Argyle, Fort Edward, and Salem. Fort Edward and Salem could disregard the mutual aid request, acknowledging 2152 responding from Saratoga Hospital. Handle the call, 0750.
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3: 219, I'm clearing.
0: 2319, this is EMS at 111 Main Street at the McDonald's. EMS is requesting patrols. The caller and another subject are involved in a verbal dispute.
2: I have not heard from Granville at this point.
3: 19.
0: Route 754.
2: Do we know why they were requesting level 3? 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
4: 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We'll handle it.
0: G12G19 to continue.
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3: 911 unit, on the town of Boston, property damage crash, West High Street, Middle Line Road.
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3: 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West High Street and Middle Line Road.
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2: 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He stated that he was a fireman and was requesting a paramedic. And that's all they provided before they disconnected with us.
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2: 43. Currently stumbling down the hill. 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
2: And I'm here for Gavin. 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
7: Conservation 105, 113 will be in 439D, S5 will be in 96. My 798 will be on a DOT traffic checkpoint, no further.

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0: Caller is
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0: Kevin Varney, it's the entrance for Coles Woods. States that there's a black vehicle parked in the woods by the entrance.
1: 039, is he looking for an interview?
0: Negative.
2: 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Hey, there. 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
0: Four 183 is at the scene at 25 Old Glory Lane. We're unable to reach him.
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0: 818.
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0: Four 183 is at the scene at 25 Old Glory Lane. We're unable to reach him.

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1: Repeating for Luzerne Emergency Respond at 12 Avenue of Pines, cross streets at Niblick Road and Park Avenue, Hadley. The Dean of Town residents, 91-year-old male, emphasis, Friday 2 BLS, Morgan Fire Control, 8 clear.
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4: 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Myself and 4172 will be en route to 162 Vosburg Road, Lot 58, Half Moon, for follow-up case 4495.
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0: 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Caller is going to be in the parking lot in a light blue HRV. States she had a white car hit her and left the scene. Happened at Quaker Road in Glenwood.
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0: 813.

0: AD338 Tall Warren County Patrols. One item to review, a file 6 out of the City of Glens Falls Police Department. Taylor M. like Mary Saunders. Date of birth is June 1st of 2000. A white female with hazel eyes, red hair, approximately 5'4" and 120 pounds. She was last seen wearing a purple tank top on August 6th.
1: Mobile 830.
0: Pub, 157 Maple Street in Glens Falls. She was in an intoxicated state. She left in an unknown direction of travel or destination, and she does not carry a cell phone. Repeating a file 6 out of the City of Glens Falls Police Department. Taylor, I'm like Mary Saunders. Date of birth, June 1st of 2000. A white female with hazel eyes, red hair, approximately 5'4" and 120 pounds. She was last seen wearing a purple tank top on August 6th, leaving Peter's Pub, 157 Maple Street in Glens Falls. She was in an intoxicated state and left in an unknown direction of travel or destination, and she does not carry a cell phone. Units acknowledged by zone. Zone 1, go ahead.

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0: 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We had 836.
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1: 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We're going to try about 58 feet. Goes off.
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0: Both addresses are out at 847, so 1 Delta Medical Assist for a 66-year-old female. 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She is on O2.
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3: Second point. He's going to be back here.

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1: We'll be clear from last. We'll be en route to Chili's.
3: Email for 25th Street. Have left the address of an electric city board down Main Street where it's blue denim shirt and tan pants.
4: No license island out, folks. For a 30-year-old female, sustained a seizure. The struck her head is now bleeding from her head. What's going to be a 3 ambulance? Flatbush County Air to 133 Corey Hill Road. 30-year-old female seizure, struck her head, now bleeding from the head wound. Patient is passing forward at this time. Bleeding from the head wound.
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4: 856.
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2: Two. I'll be off on a follow up at 2 West Avenue. I've got one by name, Jennifer.
3: 10-4, go ahead.
2: I believe this would be out of Mexico. First last name is DeJesus, David Edward, John Edward, Sam, Union Sam. Second last name is Rodriguez, common spelling. First name Bernardino, Boy Edward, Robert, Nora, Adam, Robert, David, Ida, Nora Ocean, number 10-13-2002, Hispanic male.
3: 10-4.

0: that's 19.56. Yuma. 56 is en route to Saratoga. 58.
1: Property damage crash, Route 9N at West Ave. Caller's reporting his vehicle was struck and the driver took off. It's going to be a Chevy Silverado. Our caller's going to be in a Silver Tahoe. They're going to be approaching West Ave, passing the American Legion.

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0: playing for Validity David at Greenfield Center. FCSC will be negative, and Andrew Conley is running Validity David at pretty much FCSC will be negative. Five. 5-6-3 back reserve is 5-6-5-2 transporting at 905.
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0: 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Immature history, drug history, no intoxication at this time. No weapons, female yelling and confronting her 17-year-old son about things that never happened. Not physical at this time.
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1: Can you repeat that?
0: It appears that we'll have charges. We're still interviewing.
1: Two G one two copies.

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1: 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What's his full name and date of birth?
0: Ken, last name Carl. And along with his Adam, Lincoln, Adam, John, Henry, Edward, David, number 221-99.
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3: Towards the pit.
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1: 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Henry Adam.
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0: 26 Station Lane, Amtrak. Caller's reporting he was working on site when his vehicle was stolen. It's going to be a license plate, Lincoln, Nora, Union, 7376. Suspect is described as a white male, 40s, black t-shirt.
1: 15 copies. Does he have a direction of travel off Station Lane?
2: 5 minutes.
0: We're trying to get a direction of travel.
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0: Cover.
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3: 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The Wood residence, 84-year-old male, stroke history, complaining of a headache, nausea, chills, not alert. 21 ALS. 4-4 repeating for Glens Falls Fire and Emergency Response, 41 Cherry Street, crossing Lawrence Street and Morgan Avenue, the Wood residence, 84-year-old male, stroke history. Said he had a severe headache, not alert,
0: the caller's
3: nausea,
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0: 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Number to have 29 Federal Bureau. Department 228 for an unknown medical. 932.
1: Received.
2: When you're ready, in regards to an assault that occurred at the fair on July 23rd.
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3: We'll be on route to the summit. 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
5: Whatever. 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
6: Case 92's out on 17. It was Ryan 3.
3: The vehicle hit Route 50 and runs right eastbound approximately 2 minutes ago.
1: 10-4.
6: Staff lives in the Outback apartment. Reports two trucks from Five Star Roadways pavement are out front, laying on the horns. Apparently, they're looking for somebody who does not reside there. 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

0: 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A property damage crash, 606 Palmer Avenue.
1: Two one nine King Road, Greenfield.
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3: Control 438 Lower Main Street, Fort Everett, corner at Gibson Ave. Anonymous caller requesting a welfare check on a Brittany Healy, female approximately 30.
0: 9934.
3: Caller stating the female resides in the same house as the caller's brother. And Brittany told the caller's brother that she feels unsafe because of ongoing harassment from her ex-boyfriend who also lives in the residence. Got it.
4: Copy, I had negative contact, I'll be stationary on Route 50, in between Veterans Way and the interstate.
5: 945.
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7: I'm behind that vehicle, not going to be observing. 29 and Green Corner. 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
8: Skeens were MS, well, first responders. 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
0: 4146 is going to be stopping the vehicle for that drive is complete. 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
3: Alright, 4946. Forever 2G9. 946. 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
6: We'll be responding.
8: Party 1 is requested from a nurse on the scene in the Whitehall Studio Apartments, 9863 State Route 4, Apartment 26, Town of Whitehall. A 41-year-old female, conscious of breathing, fallen with a head injury, clammy and twitching.
3: All right, it's 172 Searles Road in Granville. We've had
2: Hawk City Corps.
3: Multiple 911 hangups from that address.
5: 947.
3: 0947.
2: 41 Sheriff's Dispatch. You verify some warrants for me. I got a client ID for you.
5: But
2: 562-791-699.
6: This unit in 308 are going to be out at the press farm. It's going to be the farm on the left just before Hatch Hill in Town of Whitehall.
7: Looking for a cursory unit now. 12A Windy Hill, South Progress. 12A Windy Hill, Northway 11.
4: 450 County. I'll start the way in about 6 minutes out.
3: 0947.
7: Copy, 50. Dead. Female who's autistic. The two adult females are unable to restrain her. They are injured. It is minor.
8: Scramble can disregard the mutual aid request. Skeensboro, the galley, go full crew in the rooms responding momentarily. Is there a
4: point? All right, thanks.
0: Thanks. 11.
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2: 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Looks like it's 4.
3: 904 en route to Glens Falls Hospital.
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2: That's great. Do you have any charges?
11: We have no charges.

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1: Yeah.
0: You show me off in the area.
1: 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Do you have another unit en route?
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2: Anything?
1: A suspect is a white male with a brown shirt with ripped brown jeans and a baseball cap. He asked the gentleman on scene if he could give him a ride to Syracuse prior to taking the vehicle.
3: It's a Towpath Road and County Road 41. A 70-year-old male, chest pain. Turn 952. Party 1 ALS, the Albrecht Residence, 51 Crowley Road, Kingsbury, cross street to Towpath Road and County Road 41. 70-year-old male, chest pain.

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6: Number 409 on the scene. 408 Town Line Road, Town of Argyle, across County Route 42 and Hines Road. 85-year-old female, semi-alert, fainting episode. EMS, Party 2 is requested from member 419 on the scene. 408 Town Line Road, Town of Argyle, Cross Street, Hines Road, and County Route 42. 85-year-old female, semi-alert, fainting episode.
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6: Party 2, member 409 is on the scene. 408 Town Line Road, Town of Argyle, Cross Streets, Hines Road, and County Route 42. 85-year-old female, conscious, semi-alert, breathing confirmed, a single fainting episode, cardiac history.
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1: 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You're on the scenes or I'm fine. Nine five five on scene. 0957.
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4: Did your unit saw that vehicle stop at 29?
3: Extraditable in adjacent counties. The Brittany subject showing a valid D David expiring 5-22-2031. Is also showing multiple order protections, none with the Zachary subject.
6: Copy. All parties are fine. I'll be clear.
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0: Fire Control 4 Well, Fire First Response, Skeensboro EMS. The Whitehall Studio Apartments, 9863 State Route 4, Apartment 26. 41-year-old male, fallen head injury. Ryan 5-3 requesting 3-4 for lifting, a priority one response. The Ryan 5-3.
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0: Can we clear from last active service?
2: That male and the vehicle at I-87 southbound, mile marker 22.9.
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1: Sheriff Smith. I'll be off city court. Another one.
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1: control.
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5: 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So we're waiting on Rester Colony's call back.
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0: State Route 149, believed to be between Nicholson Road and Madison Road, have a single caller. She's concerned of a company that does not have any signage out to advise passing motorists that they are paving a driveway. She believes it's going to cause an accident.
1: EMS 7162.
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3: Okay, on 35 Gilbert Street. 66-year-old male cardiac related transport to us.
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0: five. One six. I just received a call of a suspicious male at Kelly Park with a large knife.
1: 1582.
0: Right, 12.
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1: 182, Chess Head. Sheriff's Special. 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And it's out Galloway School.

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0: 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I'll tell him to start over.
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0: 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Will they clear the press?
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0: 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A property damage crash. 923 Riverview Road, D. Stewart.
1: 149, 146, 147.
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3: CG 31 exit 12 southbound.
4: 2G30146 Maxwell.
3: 32, same traffic as 31.
0: 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A property damage crash. 923 Riverview Road, D. Stewart. 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
6: 3-0-1022. Baker Road, the Warren, Washington County ARC. Christina Yunes of Meech out front. Caller stated she struck a pole on the property with her vehicle. She had clients on board at the time. No injuries. She does require a report.
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3: 2G3287 southbound exit.
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6: To the residents that they were checking these smoke alarms. 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
0: 31.
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0: 19. Looks like they're going to be just past the upper Sherman Avenue overpass.
2: This is Man Maple.
0: With some Marianos, the caller, they had a kayak that has come off the vehicle. It is approximately 40 feet behind them. It is in the median.
5: 039.
1: 9 EMS.
5: For Northshire Ambulance, 442 Vermont Route 7, Mount Tabor, 64-year-old female, general illness, vomiting, 1037.
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1: 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The male has now left in a black Ford Explorer, Alabama registration.

0: 4 and 3, 9. Sheriff's dispatching.
1: Sheriff's
0: dispatching. I'll be arriving.
1: 10:38.
2: Welfare check, 20 Green Street, apartment 1. Caller is from the post office, a letter carrier, reporting that her neighbor, there's a weird odor coming from the resident. The TV has been on, and the resident there has not been seen for a couple days.
3: So far, copy. 20 Green Street.
1: Number 2.
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2: This is just person 3131 Saratoga Avenue, the Brazilian Jiu-Jitsu. A group of males in the front parking lot attempting to tow or remove a vehicle.
3: Three, 1041. 1882. Tabs on scene.
2: Okay.

0: And Roger 1 Falls, priority 2.
1: 141 Sheriff's dispatch.
2: 4953. Priority 2 comes Falls, 0 4
1: 3. Ending mileage 81228.

0: there's fresh stuff.
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0: Be 1 Frank David Echo. 4 Frank Sam. 4 Hello David Charlie. 4 5 4 2 0. I'm on your way for a second.
2: County 4175.

0: 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On scene.
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1: Yeah, right. 1044.

0: 39.
1: The first one's on the card. Note 4, is that the correct spin?
0: Apologies, can you repeat?
1: Note number 4, is that the correct spin you gave me?
0: Stand by.
1: Sheriff's Bench. Vehicle search, 7. 10:45.

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1: Back. 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
1: Negative.
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2: EMS 1953.
3: EMS.
2: Back in service.
3: 1046.

the right half of the CNN. The third column, correction, the second column. One, Charlie responds, St. Peter's Urology, 1735, Route 9 for a transfer. Tag 3, 1046.

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0: 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There's no issues.
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2: 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For a power pole fire, 1049.
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5: Bun Falls, 1-0-1.
1: 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To EMS Control.
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1: Available for the town of Half Moon, an active domestic, 40 Philly Road, this roadie, apartment 34. All recorded neighbors have been fighting for hours. A white male, wearing 5'6", glasses, dark brown hair, gray top, gray shorts. A white female, approximately 5'2", dark brown hair, white top, green shorts. No weapons observed.
0: 31-4139. You just run the RL, please.
6: Huron County, can you just go again with that apartment number?
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3: Where's the 2455? 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
5: You could cross over, start heading to the reserve for a suicidal person. It's going to be 1 Sparrow Lane, apartment 2203 for a Sarah Gallagher. She's texting the caller, advising she was going to harm herself as her car was repossessed. She does have a history of self-harm and overdoses.
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10: 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A property damage crash, Route 9 and State Route 19.
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9: 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Front of 155, Colonel Baum Road. Cross streets of State Route 372 and County Route 74 for a power pole fire. 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
14: 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A 62-year-old male unexpected
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RDMS ALS request from 4953, currently southbound on Route 4 in the town of Kingsbury. 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
0: High Street, direction 6368, State Route 9. It's going to be the first floor apartment. Spoke with Lindsay Swan. She's with Hudson Headwaters requesting a welfare check. And the male subject there states that she was speaking to him.
2: Copy, we are clear. 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
0: She advised that she believes he operates an older sedan, possibly tan in color. There was no method provided. She did not provide a name and date of birth. I'll attempt to recontact her for further information.
3: Hold on,
0: if she has
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5: 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I have a date of birth of
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5: Small Stillwater EMS, the one Charlotte response, number 85, County Route 75, cross the cavalry course at Graves Road for racing problems. 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
3: 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I'll be en route 152 Sunnyside East for a follow-up regarding this.
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7: Having on falls 1115.
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1: 1150.
2: Six through.
4: Fire dispatch.
2: Be in route.
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7: Back, westbound.
2: From 29 westbound, going towards Fulton 21.
4: New York 573-493-890.

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2: Fire, Spencer.
0: Be arriving, 4-story, residential, investigating.
4: 291, northbound from exit.
2: Arriving, 4-story, residential, investigating, 1117.
5: 2D59, tied up.
6: 2D92, I've got a caller, I-87 southbound. They've already gone south of exit 24. They've got a logging truck behind them that they stated are driving recklessly, apparently around mile marker 76 southbound. This logging truck cut off a motorcyclist who went off into the median. Apparently the motorcyclist stood immediately right up. He doesn't believe the requirements of EMS. They're still have the logging truck behind them at this time, approaching mile, or correction, exit 23.
5: 259, I'll be staring up here. I can head that way.
4: We need an additional unit to speak to the motorcyclist.
2: Very much.
5: 2G59, I'll be clearing up. I can head that way.
6: 2G59, you're going to check on the motorcyclist around mile marker 76.
5: Received 76. Is he down?
6: Caller stated he went off the road but then immediately stood right up. He doesn't believe he requires EMS.
5: Received. I'll be in route 76.
6: Received. 2G92, you're going to be checking for the logging truck.
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0: On the vehicle, it's going to be a white van with a long trailer that's going to be our suspect vehicle. 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
4: Jonesville Fire, the medical. The one Delta response number is copy.
5: They indicated that they can stop in the zone.

0: Sorry, could you just go again with that plate one more time?
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1: 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A 64-year-old male.
10: We're at 15 Kingsley Road. 2 vehicle crash. No injuries. Out of traffic.
1: 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Arctural 1123.
0: Copy. I'm at the U-turn just south of the construction.
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3: EMS
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10: Son dropped off my patrol last night, located in the city of Troy. Caller saying he took off again about 20 minutes ago, a Deacon Meyer. Black shirt, black sneakers, blonde hair, possibly went down to the dock.
1: Maybe there's a second call. EMS will be coming from Warrensburg.
5: 45 years old. With staff in person there, stated that he was going to harm himself. His plan was to use a hose with his exhaust on his vehicle. He left approximately 10 minutes ago. He does have a mental health history, and at the time of call, the caller could not provide a vehicle description.
1: The opener.
11: 126.
4: 140, sir.
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4: 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I'll be en route to the
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3: Received have a 2-alpha medical assist for a 41-year-old male complains of withdrawal. 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
4: 752 is en route arriving the Warrensburg Health Center.
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5: 752 is en route arriving the Warrensburg Health Center, 1126.
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5: Warrensburg 751
1: and
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3: Sheriff Special. You can show me arriving PSD, you're going to be processing.
1: Okay. 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
4: 1127.
1: 4-1-4.
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0: 5, in front of the Taco Bell, 199 Corinth Road, cross streets I-87, exit 18, off ramp of Big Bay Road. Received a call from a Mary Verney. She's passing by. Stated there was a subject panhandling out in front.
1: I'm going to be out with seven-digit parking complaint on Mitchell Road
0: with him. Apparently, with the caller
1: Florida
0: attempted
1: reg,
0: to get the individual
1: clean,
0: to take the dog under
1: Ida,
0: the overpass.
1: 10-3-7.
0: She is concerned for the welfare of the dog being out in the heat. I'll be attempting the SPCA.
2: 136.
3: That's 1982.
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7: Negative.
5: 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I relocated myself between 21 and 22. I'm still not seeing anything.
6: The caller has lost sight of them. It's possible they may have gotten off at a previous exit.
7: 05. If units could head to the reserve, 2 Sparrow Lane, unit 3202. 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They're now refusing to leave.
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0: 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We do have a phone number. 510-630-6271. 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
2: 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Running mileage is gonna be 2-1-1-3-6. And kicking right now to the church pond entrance. 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

0: PD respond, 29, Granville Street. I just came across a verbal domestic.
1: 29 Crandall for verbal domestic at 1148 EMS control.
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0: Before I was advised to take care of business. I'm gonna head over to 86 West. I've checked that.
1: Thank you.
2: Four 311.
3: 311.
4: I found an address in Half Moon that this vehicle may be associated with. 5 Wilden Way. Off of New Netherland Way. 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See if you can make contact with anyone that's associated with this.
3: 1149.
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9: 541 headquarters, I may be clearing here in 90.
2: West Coast, this is your
9: that 911 hang up call.
8: Yeah, affirmative. We've taken several of them. It plots right in the area of the Luzerne School, between there and the parking lot for the beach. Unable to get anybody to come to the line.
12: Last name Robinson, Colin Stelling. First name Tom Freda Queen. Union Adam Nora. Middle initial Lincoln.
2: 01.
12: Date of birth 4/20/98.
8: Air control car 201.
9: Mail party has returned at 29 Crandall. Forced his way into the residence. I believe it's turning physical on the inside.
11: Receive a turn around.
8: 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We've had the same issue before with him operating some type of tool.
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3: 254 responding. 115.
5: EMS control 2243.
3: EMS control 2243.
5: I'll be responding as well. I
3: got the information. 154.
5: Mass control.
3: Mass control 275.
5: Three is arriving, Glens Falls.
3: 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Arriving, Glens

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3: Back in service. Had a mercurially allergic reaction. 298 North Shore Road. Back there, 1156.

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3: 340 Village of Fort
4: Emmett. 325, the caller is on Lick Springs Road. He's speeding in the area of Poacher Alley. He's going to remain on scene. He has a hawk that was hit by a vehicle, injured, appears to have a broken wing on the side of the roadway.
1: Sergeant Carpenter made contact with the RO. He's arranging a ride to come pick it up. I'll be clear. I'll check on him later.
4: I
3: can start heading that way towards the Hawk as well. If it needs rehab, I can take it.
5: Springs Road at Poacher Alley.

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0: I relayed information to Stillwater PD. I'll be clear.
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0: 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The white residents. 1200. 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
5: 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Was that yes or no? 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
0: 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Driveway is going to be on Green Harbor Place. Caller reports a smell of natural gas in the residence. She's requesting a silent approach. Warning, get fire control, 1210.

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5: Harbor's pedestrian, black Toyota, color declining EMS. The vehicle has a registration, Mary Adam Williams, 6655.
10: Back in service, is there anything pending?
5: Nothing pending at this time. I believe that caller for Gregwood Circle had called back requesting a follow-up. Headquarters on 546.
10: Back in service, is there anything pending?
5: Nothing pending at this time. I believe that caller for Gregwood Circle.

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0: I'll be out 2113 Donnan Road.
2: 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Alright, thank you.
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6: 3-1.
7: EMS control 735.
1: You both should have gotten an email, name and number about questions.
7: 735, correction, 735 responding. Caller indicated the patient is on the second floor. The door is locked, however, she believes she will be able to beat you to the residence to let you in.
8: I'm sorry, I didn't copy that. Can you repeat that, please?
9: 131 more.
7: Caller said the patient
9: building,
7: is on the second
9: room,
7: floor. The door is locked,
9: 4.
7: However, the
9: right,
7: caller
9: Donald
7: believes she will be able to be at the residence before you.
9: Male is in a mental health episode. 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Is known to be combative. Weapons known to be. 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
8: 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Caller is the manager. She'll be at the Asset Protection Office. States there's two subjects sitting at the stop sign by the parking lot, laying in the grass with a dog asking people for money.
0: Hi, self an answer, you're Evan. Welcome.
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0: Control 4, Hudson Falls, Fort Edward EMS, a Party 1 Echo, the Hudson Falls Internal Medicine, 325 Main Street, Village of Hudson Falls, 81-year-old male, collapsed, unresponsive, ineffective breathing.
1: Female, second liar from the earlier mentioned person is at the...
0: Second call for EMS, 1236.
1: At the entrance, awaiting for you.
2: 1, EMS Control.
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0: EMS Control, 2751.
3: 2751, as well as 275, whatever was on Delaware.
4: There's just one. Clear. 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
0: 737. 31 Echo, Hudson Falls Internal Medicine, 325 Main Street, Hudson Falls, Cross Streets, LaBarge, and La Crosse. 81-year-old male, they said he collapsed. He does have a pulse, ineffective breathing. At the end of call, he was going into a seizure.
5: 150 North William Street, Alicia Genier, the complainant. Well, 36.

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0: 1882.
1: Anything.
0: The staff here, they're actually looking for EMS, for a transport to Glens Falls. They had called requesting EMS. It seems to be a little confusing here. We're trying to sort things out. Do you know if EMS was contacted?
2: 1, whatever EMS units arriving, 1, 2, 3.
3: All fixed orders for EMS.
0: Understood. I'll call you.
3: All
2: responding units, the 3102 Lean Street, Hudson Falls.
3: What apartment number is that?
2: 154 is on the scene, reporting male is conscious, slurred, and breathing. 1239.
4: I'll be in room.
0: 1239.
3: Where's the maintenance on scene? Do you still need the property rep?

0: 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For correction, E562.
1: 562.
0: Do you still need the building representative?
1: Negative. I got a maintenance rep here.
0: Where is he? Roll for it.
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0: 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Is that going to be TAC 5?
1: Affirmative. You're in route 1246.
2: Second call acknowledging 2751, responded momentarily from the Echo call. 9 Martindale Terrace, Village of Hudson Falls, 35-year-old female allergic reaction to a bee sting.
3: Thank you.
2: For RDMS, a second call acknowledging 2751 or 53, responding for the Echo call momentarily. Number 9 Martindale Terrace, Hudson Falls, for 35-year-old female allergic reaction to a bee sting, 1247.
4: Twenty.
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0: Priority 1, number 9, Martindale Terrace, Phil Johnson Falls, off Martindale Avenue, the Ward resident. 35-year-old female allergic reaction to a bee sting, hives and swelling.
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1: 7-5-1, you're arriving in the hospital, 1250. 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
4: 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Did that plate come back?
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2: 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Requesting transport to Glens Falls Hospital. 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

0: 546 and 544, 42 Gurney Lane, the Warren Center. Patient's going to be in the day room. They have somebody sitting with her. Her name's going to be Elizabeth Trackey. She has told staff she has plans to harm her roommate or anyone else that gets in the way. At this time, she has no weapons.
1: 126. 439.
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are on fire. Fire shelters are on fire. 28 Main Street, crossings of Church Street and Wall Street. The Ricardo Gerville residence. 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Luzerne Fire, 28 Main Street, crossing to Church Street and Wall Street, the Ricardo Gerville residence. 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Fire central clear at 1305.

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5: Getting to the Salem station. If this guy isn't here, I can handle that with sergeant approval. It's off post.
2: 182 dispatch.
3: He's still at the parking lot waiting in his car.
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0: 42 15 42 05.
1: Station. He says he's looking to speak with Trooper Blumen. Says he's the only person that he can talk to.
0: Disturbance 177 South Florida, Distorts Express, with two customers in a physical dispute. The parties are separated. One male left in a gold Toyota. They're declining EMS. We're taking further now. The Toyota was last seen towards Lincoln Avenue.
2: Seven, they're out.
0: Cover.
3: If he can grab a phone number, or if he's going to stick around, I can head down there after.
4: Received. 325, copy.
1: Received. He said he's going to wait here in the parking lot for him.
4: Received. Just advising, he's got to handle a call in Hebron first, so drive time. He was coming from Fort Edward.
1: Received. He'll be here.
4: Received. Can you handle the EID?
1: With sergeant approval, yes.
4: 350.
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0: Express. 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
4: I'll be clear here if you want me to handle the Hebron call.
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2: Turned around on Broadway at Houston now. I believe I passed that vehicle.
0: 10-4.
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4: 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Go ahead.
2: Got out of New York.
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0: 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Just be advised, DMV is down.
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0: two.
2: Two in your client ID, when you're ready. Eight five three nine zero four five zero six five two three three zero one 793.
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0: Negative.
1: 82.
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3: 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Keller's going to meet you on the sidewalk. 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He'd like to speak to patrol.
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1: 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I need to bring one to county court for lockup. Shelbourne Drive off Honda, Mexico.
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11: Fire Police 1 is going to be staging at Station 1. If anybody else wants to stage at a different location, okay. 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
1: Yeah, here's Alex, flying 511-2028 at Clement Vital.
7: Some type of phone difficulty between me and the caller. I've made several attempts to speak with her. 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
6: 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I just need a CID number for him.
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9: 526 Bullet Hill.
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1: 536, start for State Route 8 and Baker's Mills Road. I've got a caller on 911 reporting that a truck with cars on the back of it apparently swerved and lost one of the vehicles into the roadway. According to my caller, he's been driving like he's intoxicated. They're currently stopped trying to direct traffic around the vehicles.
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1: Headquarters on 2G59.
0: I'm still southbound on 9 on the Chester side. Would you like me to divert to that or no?

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2: Copy. Are you headed over to that call as well?
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5: Route 24, Granville. Got a 911 call from a cell phone. Subject stated that somebody was following them and wanted them to stop and then hung up. It attempted a couple of callbacks, but no answer.
6: Five, your special.
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1: 4 6 5 7 2
0: for 18 after breakfast.
1: 5 2 6. According to my caller, the driver of the vehicle said that there's issues apparently with his brakes, as well as some other issues with the vehicle. Caller stated he almost ran 3 vehicles off the road as he was going to before he got to his accident.
0: I can see on camera 2 teenagers climbing out the roof to the church. Over on.
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1: 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I'm headed to Mud Street. That Tribune is going to head over to the exit.
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1: 2D59. I'm not sure if you copied. 572 is going to head over to Mud Street. If you could continue on over to State Route 8 and Bakersmills.

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1: town of Clifton Park, a disturbance.
2: 173
1: Preston Road.

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0: I'm sure if this is from my teddy. New York 102735.
1: 1440.
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4: Dispatch 1445, he just is out. 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
5: 80 security swing.
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8: 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Silver Kia, registration, Lincoln, John, Sam, 8219.
6: 41.
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0: I'll clear that phone call.
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0: We're mailing custody.
6: 14.
2: Received. I'm gonna head that way.
8: 55 Glen Burnie Drive.
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0: 4199 Ballard Road and Traver. 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
8: 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And is one of you able to clear for the disturbance, 1673 Crescent Road?
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0: 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No weapons, no intoxication.
1: Copy. 3G33, I'll be en route.
0: 1421. This time we have no backup unit.
2: Oh. 21. Dixon Prospect.
3: One, reported to be a low-hanging branch. It's going to be just south of Harris's Grocery, 887 Lake Ave, crossing Old Stage Road and Potash Road. Caller stated that several vehicles has hit it. One may have a damaged windshield. They were not sure if they wanted to report or not. I advised them to call me back on 911 if they did.

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3: Arthur, got me.
0: Are you seeing
1: 23.
0: 323 and 342, both responding, 1423. Whatever, 157.
4: Out on Moser Street.
2: 41.
0: 41.
5: 416, Tony.
4: I'm still not able to get any DMV information. I did run him, however, there's negative hit through the portal. 505 is advising, believes there's a bench warrant at a white home.
1: 1423.
6: Going sheriff's office has one for pay larceny.
1: Three.
6: I just ran it.
5: Good search. I'll be out of service on a K-9 relay.

0: Sheriff's Patrol, the area of the LEC for a walk-in.
1: 2-6, go ahead.
0: 3-2-6, Officer Conrad's reporting there's multiple individuals in the lobby looking to file a complaint regarding phishing.
1: Did you say phishing?
0: Affirmative.
1: Where's it?
0: 1425.
2: Whatever, 332.
0: Whatever.
2: 505.
3: 302 is checking on that. He said he'll contact Trooper Hoffman directly.
2: 1425.

0: 1426. Headquarters 515. Can you contact communication?
1: Sure, it's just that.
2: Gary 4991, I have a bench warrant in my hand out of Whitehall Village Court.
3: Subject.
2: 1527.
1: Date of birth, I show. UTPs have been issued for now.
4: This one's a
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4: car,
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1: Same information I need for the accident report.
2: Received. Copy that for 2GP. We got the wrong one here.
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by a Westland Falls emergency. 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The Rodriguez residence, a 68-year-old female, difficulty breathing, cough, fever, pulse ox measuring 89. Priority 1 ALS.

0: West Glens Falls, emergency response, 20 Mohawk Trail, crossing to Iroquois Drive and Tomahawk Road, Rodriguez residence, a 68-year-old female, difficulty breathing, cough, fever, pulse ox measuring 89, Priority 1 ALS, morning fracture, 1429.
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3: 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Should be in a black Camry. 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
2: 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The budget in Moreau Room 8. A 28-year-old male with drug withdrawal.
8: 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Respond 103 River Street. Cross streets Mill Avenue and South Avenue.
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8: 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He is conscious and alert with difficulty breathing. He does have a cardiac history. 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
8: 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Respond 103 River Street, Cross Streets, Mill Avenue, and South Avenue. 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And say 1 ALS, fractional clear, 1431.
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Of the course, says 342 Jefferson Street, the Saratoga Casino. 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
3: Glenn and May,
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5: County Route 1, Putnam. 91-year-old female, fallen, unknown injury. 90 County Route 1 in Putnam, cross of Lily Lane and Cummings Road, the Cossey residence. 91-year-old female, conscious or breathing, fallen, unknown injury.
6: I'm out on Murray Hollow. I'm speaking with a Airbnb guest. They did not receive a code, so they're working on trying to figure out the code for the alarm.
3: 36, 14, 46.

0: BLS response. 90 County Route 1, Town of Putnam, cross of Lily Lane and Cummings Road to the Cossey residence. 91-year-old female, conscious or breathing, fallen unknown injuries. One responding, 1443.
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0: headquarters to the unit that was over at 152 Sunnyside Road East earlier.
1: 544.
0: 544, I have a subject on the line. It states you were looking for him. He's still not at the residence. He wanted to speak with you.
1: Advise him I'll give him a call later today on a blocked number.
0: Hurry, Steve. It's going to be in Napoleon. Wilson subject,
2: Park,
0: do you have his number?
2: Mechanical fire, Delta hemorrhage. 133 North 3rd Avenue. The second floor. 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
3: And 1559 are going to be in this unit for the remainder. We have one male from the station to county court.

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6: Facility 435.
5: 3842, whatever. Whatever, 342. Now I'll be clear. 1447.
7: 2362, state on Hatter, comes back to Valley to adhere in the one, sure for the screen.
6: One. Cross streets of Lily Lane and Cummings Road.
7: Jason DeLilio. From Dallas, DM, David Michael, out of the city, and Jesse Downs,
6: Texas. Just start breathing. Utility 435, respond at 1447.

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2: 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I'll be on route to 8629 Lakeshore Drive in Diamond Point for a follow-up to this.

0: 33 County. I'll get up there last and I've heard a teacher score from my last two different sites.
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3: 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John's Road patrols for a additional unit for traffic. State Route 8 and Baker's Mills Road.
0: 72, I'll head up that way from Warrensburg.
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7: John, Union Adam, Nora, middle initial, George. Date of birth, 8-9-2007. Second is going to be last name Willis. William, Ida, Lincoln, Lincoln, Ida, Sam, first name.
0: It's going to be number 12,
7: Union Adam. Victor, Ida, uniform, Sam, a date of birth is 1-26-2011.

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5: Can you dispatch an engine ambulance to the corner of Circular and Union for an elderly male that just fell over on his bike?
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0: Yeah, route to Saratoga Hospital.
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4: 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Coming off quick.
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5: Gunfall's units arriving on scene.
6: Gunfall fire units arriving on scene, 1503.
7: Evelyn?
0: Yeah, ma'am.
7: We're arriving at Glens Falls.
0: 1503.
8: Still on 530 EMS.
0: EMS.
1: On EMS patrol.
0: 1503.
6: EMS controls on 711.
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6: 1504.
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3: Warrensburg 752 to EMS control.
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5: Be advised, those are reflections going down
3: arriving at Glensville Hospital.
5: Eastbound on Lake Avenue.
4: Ambulance 752 arriving at Glensville Hospital, 1511.
2: Lake Ave from Regent.

0: Warren County Fire Control 4, Bolton Emergency, respond to 32 Sagamore Road, current street of Nirvana Farm Road and Sawmill Lane. 13-year-old male, lacerations to the tops of both feet, bleeding is controlled at this time. A priority 1 BLS response.
1: And that's negative for now.
0: Warren County Fire Control, repeating for Bolton Emergency, respond 32 Sagamore Road, crush of Nirvana Farm Road and Sawmill Lane. A 13-year-old male, laceration to the top of both feet, bleeding is controlled, a priority 1 BLS response. Fire Control clear, 15-12.

0: 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Putnam First Response and Service, 1512.
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2: Yeah.
1: 58 back in service.
2: 1512.
3: EMS controls on for 713.
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3: 713 North Glens Falls Hospital at 1512.
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1: Yeah.
0: 582, same traffic.
2: EMS control's on for 735. 735
3: is responding. 433, sure, dispatch
2: vehicle stop. 735 responding at 1514. It's going to be behind the FR Smith Marina.
3: Parking lot of Chick-fil-A with New York Ridge, Lincoln Zebra, X-ray, 4076.
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1: 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You can attach me to the welfare check on Spice Mountain.
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0: 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DOT completed the inspection. The vehicle is in good working order. I'll be clear of the advisement and route to the PSP for case hold.
1: 50.
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2: 711 arriving in the hospital, 1560.
0: 2042 traffic. Crest Avenue. It's going to be Florida. Ida, X-ray 4, 4 X-ray north.

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1: Cambridge MSLS request for Hoosick Regional, 8 McCaffrey Street, Hoosick Falls, 70-year-old male, back and leg swelling, 15-17. 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Firehouse. We just took a 911 call from Kenny Sisler. He's at the firehouse. He states on Schwarzfeger Road there's a tree down blocking the roadway. He's unable to get home. We'll notify the Putnam Highway.
3: 20.
4: 904 to the hospital at 1518.
0: We're en route southbound Route 9 to check on the vehicle. Steve is still there.
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0: 405. I'm 10-7. Are they in the lobby or on the street?
5: I believe the caller is going to be in a lobby. The vehicle is going to be parked in the cutout.
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13: 2-1. Taking a medical for 131 Warren Street, Wesley Hathorn Building, room 308 on the left for a 84-year-old female, acute onset of abdominal pain, vomiting with history of bowel issues, still being EMD.
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2: 3834.
1: CMS 3854.
2: Yeah. This is confirming address 19, Willis Way.
1: Oh, okay.
2: Was the caller on scene still?
1: One came from an alarm company, the second was a neighbor who could see into the residence.
4: 541, one male in custody, 1534.
0: Appreciate it.
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4: Traffic. I did just witness two juvenile males in bathing suits get into a black BMW and continue southbound over the Crescent Bridge.
3: 1539.
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1: And 2G19.
0: Fred.
1: Responding, a Raymond Rivers, approximately 7 minutes DEA, in a blue Jeep Grand Cherokee.
4: Corner of Queensbury patrol location.
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3: Five four six, Baglenwood.
4: Five four six, we patrol the Glen Drive-In, 983-79. Our streets are Kendrick and Montre. We'll be speaking with the property owner, Brett Gardner, in regards to a male he found on the property throwing trash around and moving items. Described as a white male, scruffy beard, short black hair, tan t-shirt, and black pants. Currently walking out the exit towards Route 9. He would like the male trespass from the property.
3: 126.
0: 4182, Sheriff Dispatch.
4: 1542.
0: Sheriff. Line 1 has been returned to County Jail. 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
4: Sheriff's.
3: Country Club and Fleet Road. 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
4: We'll be clear. 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
3: Can you reassign the unwanted?
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0: 1549.
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3: 1545.
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1: Roger, on Main Street, go with it.
0: The Bond, 3 Hudson Street, speaking with an employee, Jacqueline Hightower, at the front desk. Says there's a guest refusing to pay for her stay and attempting to dispute previous charges. 1551.
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5: You drive state. There's a purple motorcycle traveling southbound, 87, just passing exit 12, high rates of speed, weaving in and out of traffic.
1: Ambulance 765 responding, 1556.
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8: Stuck on a traffic complaint northbound. Was just entering the village, coming up to John Street. However, their plot now puts them on River Street. It's a 2012 Mazda MZ2, color red. Caller's reporting the female operator to be operating her cell phone while she's driving.
0: Received. We'll start from that direction. Could you please notify Warren County as well?
9: 2G30 County back in.
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7: Receive 662. 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
0: 10-4.
11: Heading into Warren County, I did not observe a vehicle in traffic violation. 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
1: Nova Unis, town of Boston, for a driving complaint. 367 East Line Road. Caller reporting a vehicle brake checked him. Southbound on East Line. Going to be a gray Lexus. Registration Lincoln Union King 5272. The caller is currently following.
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0: 2G21.
1: En route. They are now going westbound on Lake Road.
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2: 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Can you please start EMS at DSS, 60-year-old female, for an eval complaining of chest pain?
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6: Received here. Continuous bound with the opposition. More of 9 and you say.
5: 77 Edward. D is in Dan.
3: Kevin Jordan is a caller. State he just came home, found smashed windows in the front door.
1: 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It's going to be an older male with a red and white flannel. Headed northbound.
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3: 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Both units 1608.
1: Here's the
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0: 2G57. I'll be out with 2G91 with a disabled vehicle, 87 southbound, 23.
1: 572 headquarters. Clear me on my call. What do you have in Lake George?
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1: Houston area 2 Mass Greenwich first responders, 16 Church Street, Greenwich.
0: Graphic, Massachusetts on Grassman Lake West. Northbound.
1: There's 16 Church Street, Greenwich. 98-year-old female, general illness, across streets, Washington Square and Academy Street, 1615.
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3: We'll be out.
2: 9 northbound at Half Moon Crossing Lake near John Robert Lincoln 4572.
4: Thanks.
8: Last known international travel.
4: Headed northbound.
8: Appreciate.
4: Both units in the area 1618.
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6: A Walmart, Route 9, speaking with a Matthew
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6: 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He said he was going to be in front of the Walmart closer to the...
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5: 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I'll be clear. 1621.
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2: Middle
9: initial A. Date of birth 04-1984.
2: Sim Smith Trail, New York registration, Lincoln John Sam, 9482, Lincoln John Sam, 9482. They're not stopping currently, we're heading up towards the high school.
0: Receive your advice to follow your agency's protocols regarding pursuit. You're under no obligation to continue this pursuit. 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
2: Going up the bus path by the Zim Smith now, 4 months advised, he's been coming up here now. It's a male operator.
6: Headquarters, town of Queensbury, patrol occasions.
3: Yeah.
10: Transport Albany, Med.
0: 1622.
6: Correction, 662.
2: Garage. They come on, we are pulled over currently.
6: I am showing no New York license on file for that subject.
5: Can you have EMS respond to Green Island?
10: 219,
5: an 11-year-old cut his leg ladder on a pontoon boat.
10: Here, I'm out with him.
6: Laceration, is it upper or lower?
5: Upper.
11: Male possible overdose on Klonopin. He is conscious, alert, and breathing at this time, a priority 1B less response.

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1: 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Patrol is in route as well.
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4: 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I'll be clear.
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5: 203. 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
0: Park Commission, 662, Main Street and Edward Street for a male with a cane walking into traffic. 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
2: What's your status, sir?
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0: 31.
2: 1630.
0: 30.
2: I did advise you prior, Lake George has an ambulance responding to Green Island. 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
3: Receive, 017.
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2: 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A two-car accident. 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
1: 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We'll be responding.
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1: Pursuit 809 to the scene, 1641. 3251, are they still out
3: there?
1: You
3: got another walk-in at your station.
4: 3241,
0: I'll be off there in a minute.
3: 3261 grand.
1: That's their discretion if they want to drive or...
5: 4396 to 311.
1: Yeah, the fire call.
3: 311.
5: I'll be clear at Broad Street, road, you can show me out on 5th Street.
3: 3251.
1: I have two mutual aid ambulances to the scene, 809 to the scene for your agency.
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1: EMS control
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1: EMS control 3241.
2: Arriving.
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6: 323.
1: Don't have anybody to get the ambulance. 3261's already on the scene there.
0: I have the last four digits of the number.
1: MS control 3251.
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4: On scene, and we will be in route to Saratoga.
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2: Five, 4 and 5-2 are available to assist Greenwich. Are we still needed?
5: No, I'm disturbing the
1: stewards. Need to relocate one ambulance east in Station 2 at this point. I have a full crew out of Greenwich, an ambulance out of Argyle, and an ambulance out of Fort Edward in room.
2: Receive, you can show 5-4 standing by, 5-2 will remain in service.
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7: A7 northbound, just south, 13M.
1: EMS control,
7: 2402, New York, David Duncan Boy, 7857.
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3: 197,
5: New York City, D36553816.
1: Very paramedical, correct?
2: That's affirmative. We don't need them at the time.
1: Received. Fargo responding EMS units, the motor vehicle accident, Control Road 77, Greenwich, from 32611, one patient, one possible RMA, no need for a medical, canceling Fort Edward ambulance and Argyle's ambulance, continuing Eastern Greenwich, Prairie 1 to the scene, 1652. 2751, acknowledge.
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9: Ambulance 723 is en route to 112 Hospital.
1: Ambulance 723 in Route 112 Hospital, 1652.
3: 4197.
1: 7-1, EMS control.
9: EMS control,
3: both are suspended. The RegCom's actually suspended and turn flaps. 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
9: 721 arriving on scene at 1653.
3: 3.
1: Eastern Greenwich EMS 809 on scene 221 or to the rooms for the ambulance 1653. 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
1: 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You're going to continue right down and stage yourself right in the middle of 77 at the intersection just prior to the incident.
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0: truck northbound on these lines from 67 to 69.
1: CMS control's on 730.
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3: 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We'll be returning south of Lake George.
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4: 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I'm going to continue. 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
8: Ambulance 723 is arriving at Glens Falls Hospital.
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1: in
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2: 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I have
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2: Caller is a Brittany Lindsay reporting her ex-boyfriend Christopher Tucker is destroying things at the residence, refusing to leave.
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0: A property damage crash, Bath Street and Washington Street. 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Got partial plea of 2425 going north on Bath right now.

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0: Lincoln, Ocean, William, Sam, King, Ida, Adam, first name Joshua, common spelling, my initial D, David, date of birth 9/19/1984.
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3: 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This is open the door for me.
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5: 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He'll be located in front of the bar.
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0: Perfect.

0: 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Two RMAs will be on scene a little longer.
1: I said, I have 2254 standing by at Easton Station 2. Do you want me to release them?
0: Hang on for a little bit.
2: Thank you.
1: 171.
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4: 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Old State Road and Dolph Pond Road with Vermont passenger Henry Young Sam, 328. 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There's nobody around it. 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
9: Good evening.
6: Traffic stop, Union Ave at Gate 1. It's going to be New Jersey. John 88, Paul Union Yankee.
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3: What was the description of the party still on site? 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
1: 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Kev, stop on Geyser Road, off of Baltimore, New Bridge, Mary, Charles, Paul, 7330. Repeating, New Bridge, Mary, Charles, Paul, 7330.
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6: 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Three cars involving a tractor
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1: 1723. 01
0: EMS controls on 722.
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0: 722 responding at
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5: With the tractor trailer.
4: Currently westbound 146.
0: Engine rescue 316 responding at 1723.
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8: Quarter Police 1, is that at the main intersection of Aviation and Quaker?
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10: Police. Subjects are going to be located outside. The white female and Hispanic male.
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1: To
10: the male appears to be holding
1: an infant. 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
0: Patrol, Washington Falls, ambulance 712. 911-411-8426-452. Available State Police Units, 10 Clifton Park for a 911 hangout. 20 Dennis Drive.
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1: Christopher 4-9-7. Valley David, I've run 4 County, negative 5.
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0: 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RL comes back to a Matthew Ventura Saratoga Springs showing valid custody of enough house.
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7: I'm in Calvary Park now, he's hiding in the woods. 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
4: Go ahead.
5: Staff, they were unaware of the activation. There's a female in green scrub stepping out to speak with you.
2: Go ahead with the
6: vent. F. Frank, 1. G. George, J. John, A. Adam, D. David, 6, 2. Edward, Henry, 0, 0, 6, 7. 70.
2: First Diva at 1757.
0: I'll be on Veterans Way, one of the parking lots. Going north, Joe Boy, I think. 535.
2: Data back.
5: 15, I spoke with an employee.
6: Yes, sir,
5: advised accidental. I'll be 10-8. 10-4-21, you need to trigger.
0: 10-4.

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2: Levy's Ellsworth Pine Bubbles.
6: Shows the status of surrendered. And expired.
0: Yeah, just on the other side of the track.
6: 2027 on a 2014 Subaru Impreza, four-door color black to a Jessica Ellsworth out of Granville.
7: Copy. If I give you a phone number, can you attempt it? They're not going to answer the Fox calls and see if we can inquire as to the status of the registration.
8: I copy line 4 of 079. You can put my current back in pending. I'm going to start that way.
6: Steve, is this for Jessica or for the owner transfer plate that's on it?
7: I doubt Jessica still owns it, but there's a number on an envelope that says it's waiting for a tell to call that number, and we've attempted it several times and they don't answer.
6: Go ahead.
9: 5-4. It rings through to
0: for
9: the
0: 60 Caldwell,
9: Jessica subject, 17-year-old. Child who has no way to contact her and advise that Jessica has no other form means of contact other than being at the address of 7011 State Route 22 in Granville.
10: UG 24, 60 Caldwell.
7: Whatever, he can
10: run open door.
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2: 2G21, title harassment complaint, Lewis Road.
10: Close this unit. He's 50 Caldwell Road. There's a little alarm going on.
12: Headquarters.
10: 2-2-2-2-2-2-2-2-2-2-2-2-2-2-2-2-2-2-2-2-2-2-2-2-2-2-2-2-2-2-2-2-2-2-2-2-2-2-2-2-2-2-2-2-2-2-2-2-2-2-2-2-2-2-2-2-2-2-2-2-2-2-2-2-2-2-2-2-2-2-2-2-2-2-2-2-2-2-2-2-2-2-2-2-2-2-2-2-2-2-2-2-2-2-2-2-2-2-2-2-2-2-2-2-2-2-2-2-2-2-2-2-2-2-2-2-2-2-2-2-2-2-2-2-2-2-2-2-2-2-2-2-2-2-2-2-2-2-2-2-2-2-2-2-2-2-2-2-2-2-2-2-2-2-2-2-2-2-2-2-2-2-2-2-2-2-2-2-2-2-2-2-2-2-2-2-2-2-2-2-2-2-2-2-2-2-2-2-2-2
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7: Copy, I'm clear.
6: 1806.
0: That's received. Can you try the caller once more?
7: Anybody?
4: Yeah,
3: 311.
4: He started EMS for our location for an evaluation. 47-year-old male, high risk of injury, screaming for the head of the head.
3: From the head. 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
4: Priority response.
3: Received 1807.
6: Your complaint is Nicole.
1: 44. You're still South Main Street, just over the tracks, models.
4: Yeah, so I'm right on the 7 Shore Street, right on the tracks.
7: Am I going to 11 or 8?
8: 4384 311. I'll be off with. Complaint
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1: 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You can have any other units disregard.
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3: 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You're on.
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2: Two flights are not going to be available for members. My manager's on.
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7: 2G82, I'm going to be out at the jail for paperwork service.
8: 100 acre with Nina King. George, George, 5006.
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0: Estás. A 67 North on Luther Forest with the Porsche color brown, no plates.
1: Thank you,
2: the call disconnected and we were able to get further.
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2: 10-4.
4: 4-1-12. You're on that vehicle along with Massachusetts.
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7: 457 Fort Edward.
8: H10 County 3.
7: In Whitehall, advised by a.
8: Spoke with Danielle and Sean Gray.
7: Subject on the street, said that there's a little encampment that was just set up last night.
8: The report will be clear.
2: 1870.
7: 1860. Just advising, I'll be away from the car on foot.
9: Up 3 Depot Street, New York passenger.
8: Yeah, 5852.
9: John David 4310.
8: Yeah. Correction, 5853.
2: 5-3.
8: We'll be in route.
2: 1817.
9: Affirmative.
10: 684.
8: 3618,
9: 17.
11: 3062 in route, interstate. 18. Ambulance 752 arriving Lentz Hills Hospital, 1817.

0: 3-2.
1: I see name and number.
2: Malta, John 1, Delta Greenham, call him. 2435, Route 9, lot number 1. Tech 318.
0: Partner to see if they can reach out to VSP to see if they can swing out and confirm that and check his welfare.
3: I'm arriving, Marshall.
1: Right, so she did not give

0: location. She indicated that he wanted them to pick her up. Correction, pick him up. They were very hesitant on giving me the room
1: number. Nelson at Union, South Dakota, 34-William-007.
2: Copy. For Nelson at Union.
3: Mile marker again.
4: It's on the west side of town.

0: 97.
1: It's 3853.
2: Yeah,
3: did he give a plate on the other vehicle?
1: Moving around.
0: Negative. He was extremely uncooperative and irate, wouldn't provide any further info.
3: Copy. I just talked to him. I'm following to the vehicle. She passed me yelling at

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1: 20.
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3: Can you run a New York Vanity Ranch when you're ready? Henry, Robert, David, Charles, Henry, Robert, George, Robert.
4: Yeah, let's just have the lanes for the space.
5: A second caller states she went over and spoke to her and thinks the female may have made vague threats of 1269.
2: Still there.
5: 1821.
2: Yeah.
5: Okay. 1822.
2: Headquarters on
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6: 1822.
2: 1822.
0: 2016 Ford Fusion Black. Valid out of South Dakota. Operator valid E. Edward out of Albany, New York, NCIC OP negative.
6: Permanent 234 Broadway, Sarah Lee, your complaint.
4: Copy. Can I get a case number? Can you advise, please?
6: You can go ahead with that. I'll start that 2246,
1: 2246.
4: Copy.
5: All right, Steve, you can either read through the narrative or contact Four. Communication. Also, do you want me to leave this file 6 sheet open or just close it out yet?
1: Yeah, Matt.
7: Route 87 northbound in the median, 36.9. We blew a tire, and we are contacting a tow, but if you can help get other vehicles away from
1: the identifier and no injury, correct?
7: It's 5854. We have not been involved in an accident. It's a blown tire. We're on the medium side, 36.9 northbound.
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0: 1827.
5: Traffic stop. I have a New York City. Do you want to ready? 24205. I have TSS on the line. Off. 10-4, just be advised. They're going to need to speak with Tanisha.
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7: It's given to us by station. Should be a gray Toyota Tacoma for the right shoulder in the area of 38 over 1.
0: Does it say something?
7: All right, can I inquire? Call in the area 38 for 1. Did you read it out?
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7: Farrakhan.
8: 373 responding to the Northway.
7: 1834.
9: The welfare check request was relayed. 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
7: County.
0: G41 is now in the scene.
8: 3-3. 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
10: What apparatus do you want?
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8: Receive. 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Thank you.
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7: Colony PD advised that he can turn himself in at his earliest convenience.
8: Copy.
2: 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You can show us in the area.
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6: Sheriff's dispatch.
1: Sheriff's dispatch.
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0: 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Are we clear?
1: Anything for the
2: EMS 5852.
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1: Cherif's phone.
0: I'm clear. Multiple issue.
1: Thank you, buddy.
0: Thank you, Richard.
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0: The operator returns the status of license class non PDL expiring 9/16/2027. To a Jane Wilkerson, same address, showing not on file, New York, negative file.
5: They all fallen with unknown injuries.
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2: 20.
1: Megan Bolt Lunch, en route to Sarasota.
2: 1848.
6: Let me clear that location. If you could, leave this sheet open and show me out at the Whitehall station. Reference the left.
0: 1849. 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
7: 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You can send me my previous, the TOP over.
2: 1849.
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0: Patrol locations.
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1: EMS control's on for 757.
0: Responding.
1: Receive. I believe it's going to be 51 people. The caller seems confused. States there's a lockbox.
2: We're doing a multi-manage automatic.
1: He's locked or he doesn't know the code for the lockbox. Trying to get a patrol up your way.
3: EMS 3853.
2: EMS.
0: Message received.
3: You're arriving, Saratoga.
4: 655, EMS control.
1: EMS control's on for 655.
4: I'm on the scene also.
5: The Forest, 100 acre.
1: Receive, are you familiar with the residence?
5: Four direct, 77 Charles,
1: for
5: John Lincoln.
6: In traffic.
2: 1851.
1: Receive, we can just advise.
4: Receive 526, 1851. Offer.
5: 21. Avenue of the Pines, blue crossover on the side of the road, hazards on. Caller did not see anyone with the vehicle.
2: Great. Okay. Station 3852.
0: Headquarters.
4: Can you go again with what car your caller is going to be in?
2: Fire dispatch.
0: My caller was parked in front of the residence, a silver Chevy Silverado.
4: Receive. You can show me on scene.
3: Yeah.
0: 256 on the scene, 1852.

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1: Yeah.
0: You chose a root bundle.
1: 1854.
2: Data.
3: Control.
4: Fifty-four.
3: 1852.

0: Hold on for a second.
1: Sure, stop.
0: Clear advice.
1: If you go to us.
2: Spoke with the alarm company. They stated that they will be putting the system on test. Hopefully, they will be out when they check the system on test. EMS control, EMS 655.
0: 499.
1: Sure, stop.

0: police units on a multi-purpose alarm. Don't break road
1: EMS
0: extension.
1: Control to EMS 655.
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2: No record found for the Vermont tag. The operator is a Patrick Ward out of Pulteney. Showed the status of license expiring 9/10/2029.
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2: Showing not on file the York. He is on probation and on the registry. The VIN returns the status of expired to a plate of 93189 Mary Mary on a 2007 Chevy Silverado colored gray to a Brian Wasaki out of Hoosick Falls.
3: EG20 dispatch.
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1: 4882. 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
3: David Edward 9506. Mary David Edward 9506. Obvious damage.
0: 41. County advised that state's jurisdiction. I contacted them. They will have someone in route.
4: 45. County Bullshit's off.
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5: 684.
0: 19-08. Bird 131 status.
2: Nine. 1909. Also. EMS controls on 721. 721 arriving in the hospital, 1909.

0: 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Sir.
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0: Sure, I have one by CD when you're ready.
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0: Kirk. 902-019-934.
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1: 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I have given to the time I decent dark valid heat at Rooks Abdul. And please use an English.
0: 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Can I get a case number, please?
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3: where
2: 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EMS assist. 51P Paul Summit Ridge Road.
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2: 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EMS assist at 51P Paul Summit Ridge Road, a crusher to Freeburn Road. EMS is on scene with a male fallen, requesting manpower times 2 for listing. Fire Control clear at 1914.
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0: off Melbourne near the water tower. 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
2: 424 Control repeating for North Creek Fire. 51 Season Summit Ridge Road, pressure to Freeburn Road. EMS requesting lifting assistance.
3: I'll be arriving. Three
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4: Order served as of this time.
1: Order served as of this
2: time. Queens Drive at Dix Avenue for a traffic complaint.
5: All right, guys.
0: Four, three, nine, five, 311. I'll be arriving.
1: 1918.
2: Drive, right at Dix Avenue, town of Kingsbury, near the entrance for the apartment complex. 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Male operator, no helmets, an area check only.
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1: We're going to be doing an Ellis to Ellis move. Can you mark us en route and arriving?
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0: 1920.
2: 259, sufficient manpower on the scene.
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2: Known type of flash, 384 Stage Road, Town of White Creek, cross of Oak Hill and Denny, the Schwindemann residence. No visible smoke or fire. For the Buzzkirk, investigated unknown type flashing light in the area of 384 Stage Road in White Creek, cross of Oak Hill and Denny Road. No visible smoke or fire. The Schwindemann residence, 1934. Fire control squad, 225. Affirmative. It's in the area 384 Stage Road in White Creek. I'm showing it as the Buzzkirk District.

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0: Ten eight from Caroline Henry. Several violations issued.
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5: Go ahead, Chief.
0: Pull into the side parking lot for now. 695 is dead to bay. We're trying to get that rectified. May have to back in from the front.
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1: 1938. Alarm activation, the Barrows House Inn and Restaurant, 3156 Vermont Route 30 in Dorset, showing dining room smoke detector. Fire Control 4, Dorset. 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East Dorset's already being dispatched to 1939.

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1: 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What do you have pending for Queensbury?
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3: 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A loose dog in the area of Waverly Place and Meadowbrook Road. We have a welfare check, 39 twin channel.
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0: 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For Dorset, car 51 is responding to verify a culinary mishap, requesting engine rescue 513 prior to the scene at 1943.
1: Received. 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
4: Public assist, possible inactive larceny, Madison Ave at Ludlow Street. Callers of Patrick is going to be waiting on scene, advising that his 2017 Cadillac color gray is missing from where he parked it. We have no history in house with it.

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0: Unit 2, 26 Station Lane, the Amtrak. Speak with Rion in regards to being a female advised that she was stranded at Amtrak. Her ex-boyfriend booked a wrong train ticket home. She's from Plattsburgh. She was advised that you cannot drive her anywhere.
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2: Could I have her phone number?
4: Oh, welfare check. 87 West Ave. Caller's advising a white male wearing a white tank top and shorts is laying in a parking spot in the parking lot. He occasionally gets up and does jumping jacks.
0: 10 copies.
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0: I'll handle that. I left for check. Well, those units are the sewer common area.
1: It is Dorset.
2: Dorset Command reporting the situation is under control, confirming a culinary mishap. Dorset and East Dorset Fire back in service at 1952. Car 5-1, acknowledge.
0: I'm sensitive.
1: Hello.
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0: 1955.
2: 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I'll have one male transport into budget and Malta, Sergeant's aware.
0: 1955.
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